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0: cold night. I expect she'll never leave my mind. And I walk round broken, skeptical, hope in one day she returned to my side.
1: Ah, Dermot Kennedy on Spin. Another's next on the new collab from Madonna and Sabrina Carpenter. Bring Your Love.
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0: So good. Khaki Kid with Kojak on Spin. That's rude. I really hate to be, but I gotta go. Matthew Matthews, Moving Aside, Not Leave You Empty-Handed. The hits continue with Bebe Rexha, Doja Cat in there as well. And reminder, today is the day. We are guaranteeing to give away 200,000 euro on Spin's cash machine. 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
8: Hey, it's Emery here. First up, Johnny Depp has a stalker. Police rushed to his LA mansion when it was allegedly visited by a female stalker. Sources have said that it wasn't the woman's first time to visit his home, as she has allegedly made multiple appearances at the property over the weekend. Now, this one is a bit wild, as Kay Cassidy, who dated Liam Payne for 2 years, shared that she was stopped at the airport because her cosmetic procedures made her look too different from her passport.
9: She goes, new nose, new lips, something to your eyes, new hair. I pull out my ID. She looks at my ID. She looks at my passport. She looks at me. She goes, 1, 2, 3. Those are 3 different people.
8: Madonna has clapped back at Charlie XCX. Charlie recently made the brave move to move from dance music to rock music and is claiming that the dance floor is dead. Now, if you haven't heard yet, Madonna's new album is dropping in July. And while she was promoting it on Instagram, she captioned a post saying, "If you feel that the dance floor is dead, maybe you're playing the wrong music." The cast for season 4 of The White Lotus has been announced. Despite the producers keeping the plot under wraps, we know that Steve Coogan, Alexander Ludwig, Max Greenfield and Laura Dern are among the 29 names who have been revealed. Now let's move on to movies, as Paul Rudd is singing Nick Jonas's praises. They're starring together in the new movie Power Ballad, which is actually based in Dublin and will be dropping on the 29th. In an interview he spilled saying, Nick will be going through these dilemmas and he's not saying anything, but you could read his mind. It's such good acting and I was just amazed at some of the stuff he was doing. Now on to even more new movies, as the first trailer for Little Brother, starring John Cena and Eric Andre, has officially been released.
10: My brother was in a car accident. Is he okay?
11: You will be.
10: It was quite an accident. He was very lucky. Who the f- is this?
8: It's set to drop on Netflix on June 26. Sienna Spiro has revealed a release date for her new album. She's absolutely killing it at the moment and is showing no signs of slowing down, as she's already had a breakout run that has seen all 3 of her early singles land on Billboard's Hot 100 at the same time. We're going to be waiting a little while though, because Visitor is set to drop on July 3rd. Now let's get into the drama, as Khloe Kardashian spilled on her podcast about bumping into her ex friend Montana 10 years after they split.
12: I get to the party, the first person I run into is French. I was like,
8: no.
12: Hi. He was like, what are you doing? I was like, what are you doing here? But so nice, like we're fine.
8: Ray has been awarded not one, but 2 Guinness World Records. She has been officially recognized for achieving the most Brit Award nominations and the most Brit Awards won in a single year. And for more on the hottest trending stories, add Spin to your social feeds.
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2: Hey, it's Emery here. First up, Johnny Depp has a stalker. Police rushed to his LA mansion when it was allegedly visited by a female stalker. Sources have said that it wasn't the woman's first time to visit his home, as she has allegedly made multiple appearances at the property over the weekend. Now, this one is a bit wild, as Kay Cassidy, who dated Liam Payne for 2 years, shared that she was stopped at the airport because her cosmetic procedures made her look too different from her passport.
3: She goes, new nose, new lips, something to your eyes, new hair. I pull out my ID. She looks at my ID. She looks at my passport. She looks at me. She goes, 1, 2, 3. Those are 3 different people.
2: Madonna has clapped back at Charlie XCX. Charlie recently made the brave move to move from dance music to rock music and is claiming that the dance floor is dead. Now, if you haven't heard yet, Madonna's new album is dropping in July. And while she was promoting it on Instagram, she captioned a post saying, "If you feel that the dance floor is dead, maybe you're playing the wrong music." The cast for season 4 of The White Lotus has been announced. Despite the producers keeping the plot under wraps, we know that Steve Coogan, Alexander Ludwig, Max Greenfield and Laura Dern are among the 29 names who have been revealed. Now let's move on to movies, as Paul Rudd is singing Nick Jonas's praises. They're starring together in the new movie Power Ballad, which is actually based in Dublin and will be dropping on the 29th. In an interview he spilled saying, Nick will be going through these dilemmas and he's not saying anything, but you could read his mind. It's such good acting and I was just amazed at some of the stuff he was doing. Now on to even more new movies, as the first trailer for Little Brother, starring John Cena and Eric Andre, has officially been released.
4: My brother was in a car accident. Is he okay?
5: He will be. It was quite an accident. He was very lucky.
4: Who the f*** is this?
2: It's set to drop on Netflix on June 26. Sienna Spiro has revealed a release date for her new album. She's absolutely killing it at the moment and is showing no signs of slowing down, as she's already had a breakout run that has seen all 3 of her early singles land on Billboard's Hot 100 at the same time. We're going to be waiting a little while though, because Visitor is set to drop on July 3rd. Now let's get into the drama, as Khloe Kardashian spilled on her podcast about bumping into her ex, French Montana, 10 years after they split.
6: I get to the party, the first person I run into is French. I was like,
7: no.
6: Hi. He was like, what are you doing? I was like, what are you doing here? But so nice, like we're fine.
2: Ray has been awarded not one, but 2 Guinness World Records. She has been officially recognized for achieving the most Brit Award nominations and the most Brit Awards won in a single year. And for more on the hottest trending stories, add Spin to your social feeds.
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2: Hey, it's Emery here. First up, Johnny Depp has a stalker. Police rushed to his LA mansion when it was allegedly visited by a female stalker. Sources have said that it wasn't the woman's first time to visit his home, as she has allegedly made multiple appearances at the property over the weekend. Now, this one is a bit wild, as Kay Cassidy, who dated Liam Payne for 2 years, shared that she was stopped at the airport because her cosmetic procedures made her look too different from her passport.
3: She goes, new nose, new lips, something to your eyes, new hair. I pull out my ID. She looks at my ID. She looks at my passport. She looks at me. She goes, 1, 2, 3. Those are 3 different people.
2: Madonna has clapped back at Charlie XCX. Charlie recently made the brave move to move from dance music to rock music and is claiming that the dance floor is dead. Now, if you haven't heard yet, Madonna's new album is dropping in July. And while she was promoting it on Instagram, she captioned a post saying, "If you feel that the dance floor is dead, maybe you're playing the wrong music." The cast for season 4 of The White Lotus has been announced. Despite the producers keeping the plot under wraps, we know that Steve Coogan, Alexander Ludwig, Max Greenfield and Laura Dern are among the 29 names who have been revealed. Now let's move on to movies, as Paul Rudd is singing Nick Jonas's praises. They're starring together in the new movie Power Ballad, which is actually based in Dublin and will be dropping on the 29th. In an interview he spilled, saying, "Nick will be going through these dilemmas and he's not saying anything, but you could read his mind. It's such good acting and I was just amazed at some of the stuff he was doing." Now on to even more new movies, as the first trailer for Little Brother, starring John Cena and Eric Andre, has officially been released.
4: My brother was in a car accident. Is he okay?
5: He will be. It was quite an accident. He was very lucky.
4: Who the f*** is this?
2: It's set to drop on Netflix on June 26th. Sienna Spiro has revealed a release date for her new album. She's absolutely killing it at the moment and is showing no signs of slowing down, as she's already had a breakout run that has seen all 3 of her early singles land on Billboard's Hot 100 at the same time. We're going to be waiting a little while though, because Visitor is set to drop on July 3rd. Now let's get into the drama, as Khloe Kardashian spilled on her podcast about bumping into her ex French Montana 10 years after they split.
6: I get to the party, the first person I run into is French. I was like,
7: no.
6: Hi. He was like, what are you doing? I was like, what are you doing here? But so nice, like we're fine.
2: Ray has been awarded not one, but 2 Guinness World Records. She has been officially recognized for achieving the most Brit Award nominations and the most Brit Awards won in a single year. And for more on the hottest trending stories, add Spin to your social feeds. Yeah.

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4: Hey, it's Emery here. First up, Johnny Depp has a stalker. Police rushed to his LA mansion when it was allegedly visited by a female stalker. Sources have said that it wasn't the woman's first time to visit his home, as she has allegedly made multiple appearances at the property over the weekend. Now, this one is a bit wild, as Kate Cassidy, who dated Liam Payne for 2 years, shared that she was stopped at the airport because her cosmetic procedures made her look too different from her passport.
5: She goes, new nose, new lips, something to your eyes, new hair. I pull out my ID. She looks at my ID. She looks at my passport. She looks at me. She goes, 1, 2, 3. Those are 3 different people.
4: Madonna has clapped back at Charlie XCX. Charlie recently made the brave move to move from dance music to rock music and is claiming that the dance floor is dead. Now, if you haven't heard yet, Madonna's new album is dropping in July. And while she was promoting it on Instagram, she captioned a post saying, "If you feel that the dance floor is dead, maybe you're playing the wrong music." The cast for season 4 of The White Lotus has been announced. Despite the producers keeping the plot under wraps, we know that Steve Coogan, Alexander Ludwig, Max Greenfield and Laura Dern are among the 29 names who have been revealed. Now let's move on to movies, as Paul Rudd is singing Nick Jonas's praises. They're starring together in the new movie Power Ballad, which is actually based in Dublin and will be dropping on the 29th. In an interview he spilled, saying, "Nick will be going through these dilemmas and he's not saying anything, but you could read his mind. It's such good acting and I was just amazed at some of the stuff he was doing." Now on to even more new movies, as the first trailer for Little Brother, starring John Cena and Eric Andre, has officially been released.
6: My brother was in a car accident. Is he okay?
7: He will be.
6: It was quite an accident. He was very lucky. Who the f*** is this?
4: It's set to drop on Netflix on June 26. Sienna Spiro has revealed a release date for her new album. She's absolutely killing it at the moment and is showing no signs of slowing down, as she's already had a breakout run that has seen all 3 of her early singles land on Billboard's Hot 100 at the same time. We're going to be waiting a little while though, because Visitor is set to drop on July 3rd. Now let's get into the drama, as Khloe Kardashian spilled on her podcast about bumping into her ex French Montana 10 years after they split.
8: I get to the party, the first person I run into is French. I was like,
9: no.
8: Hi. He was like, what are you doing? I was like, what are you doing here? But so nice, like we're fine.
4: Ray has been awarded not one, but 2 Guinness World Records. She has been officially recognized for achieving the most Brit Award nominations and the most Brit Awards won in a single year. And for more on the hottest trending stories, add Spin to your social feeds.
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11: I'm Ella, here's what's happening. Voting takes place today in the by-election in Dublin Central. People will go to the polls to elect a replacement for Pascal Donoghue. Polls will be open from 7am to 10pm. Spotify's done a deal with Universal Music to let premium users create AI covers and remixes of songs. The label, which is home to singers such as Taylor Swift, Ariana Grande, Drake and Billie Eilish, insists what they are building is grounded in consent. Irish Rail's failed €50 million IT system is being called a national scandal. Irish Rail and the National Transport Authority say they are trying to figure out if the traffic control system could be used in any way in the future. Fianna Fáil TD Seamus McGrath is a Public Accounts Committee member.
12: So it's just very deep frustration that we are learning this through the media as opposed to through official channels. Now, it is obviously an eye-watering amount of money, so it poses very, very significant questions.
11: Donald Trump says he'll try to make his son's wedding next week, but he has other things to focus on.
13: This is not good timing for me. I have a thing called Iran and other things. That's one I can't win on. Hopefully they're going to have a great marriage.
11: He claims the media will demonize him whether he goes to the ceremony in the Bahamas or not for Donald Trump Jr.'s marriage to Bettina Anderson. Consumer group Which has found some lunchtime snacks marketed as better for you have what they're calling strikingly high levels of salt, saturated fat and sugar. It analyzed 66 products, including traditional crisps, and found 55% failed its healthy criteria. And CMAT has won Best Album at this year's Ivor Novello Awards for her record Euro Country. Sam Fender was named Songwriter of the Year, while Lily Allen picked up the award for Outstanding Song Collection. Singer Self-Esteem, also known as Rebecca Lucy Taylor, explains why she loves the award so much.
14: Because it's about the music, because it's about the craft of it all. It's not about fame, so not the Ivors don't necessarily merit how big it is, they just merit the work.
15: It's racing up the charts and a favourite on the changing table. It's Evie's Ready for Nappy Pants.

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2: Ulster face Montpellier in tonight's Challenge Cup final at 8 o'clock. Leinster will name their team this afternoon ahead of the Investec Champions Cup final with holders Bordeaux tomorrow. Republic of Ireland head coach Carla Ward will name her squad this morning for the final round of their World Cup qualifying group. The girls in green will host the Netherlands at Parky Kiev on June 5th. Dundalk go up against Drogheda United in the SSE Airtricity Men's Premier Division. 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Derry City welcome St Pat's, and Galway United face Bohemians. And Meath have a chance to be crowned Leinster Minor Football Champions later. The Royals will face Kildare at 7:45. 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
4: On it, on it, on it. Let's go!
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5: Hello and welcome to Friday!
6: Oh, thank God, I've never seen Emma Nolan so happy.
5: Oh my God, it's the launch.
6: Do you not want to see me every day?
5: No, I love you so much, but it's the launch of the good weather.
6: Oh yeah.
5: Yeah.
6: Oh yeah.
5: This is the marker. You get to Friday. I went out yesterday, cut the grass, got it done.
6: I cannot believe you live with a boy and you cut the grass.
5: Well, he's
6: this
5: at work
6: exactly
5: all day.
6: Like my grandparents. My granny used to cut the grass in my granny
5: relationship.
6: Well, I
5: could sit at home like a girl and I could try and learn how to sew. And I could wait for my fella to get in the door from work, or I could just say I'm going to cut the grass.
6: And have a lovely big dinner for ready for him.
5: Do you know what I mean? We've got loads of
6: and then sit in silence unless he wants to speak.
7: And of course, bless ourselves and say our prayers beforehand and thank God for the meal we're about to eat. But no, I said I'd go out and cut the grass. Messed it up though. Last little corner.
6: Mm-hmm.
7: It's the landlord's lawnmower, not mine, but it's one of those ones. I think yours doesn't have this. It must be petrol, yours. But mine, you have to connect it to like a power source.
6: No, it's a cable.
7: I rolled over the lead and snapped it.
6: Oh my God.
7: Yeah. Lucky I didn't get electrocuted. But luckily, it was in the last little corner. And I was like, well, that'll keep us going for a week. Need to get it fixed between now and next time, though, or it'll get out of control quite quickly.
6: So you cut through the wire.
7: I was so gutted. I was in the last corner.
6: That must happen so often.
7: Going around, I'm usually really good at like keeping it away from it, but whatever, I was just going around the corner by the shed trying to get the big owl lads, and I was like, what's wrong? Thing was snapped.
6: Oh my God.
7: Silly me.
6: I never even thought of it at that, but now I'm thinking of it. Like, that is one of the most stupid inventions in the world, is a plug-in lawnmower, by the way.
7: Tell me about it. When I'm doing the front of the house, if I want to get like around the tree, which is kind of like ours, it's a rented house, but not ours, if you get me.
6: Yeah.
7: I need to have two mini extension leads connected out the front window of the house to get down
6: God.
7: There.
6: Oh my God. That's embarrassing.
7: Yeah, it is embarrassing.
6: That's awful.
7: Luckily though, my brother-in-law, who knows how to do everything, is coming to stay tonight with my sister. Not on his own.
6: I would love to be that. You know what I mean? I'd love to be a proper man where people are like, oh, he knows how to do everything.
7: I wonder sometimes, like, there's a group on WhatsApp of me, my sister, Jack, and my brother-in-law, Dave. And I wonder when I wrote in yesterday to the group going, Dave, help! Jacko. Oh.
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0: BTS with Swim. You're listening to Spin, and just before 7:30 this morning, myself and Dave, we will be telling you how you could win yourself a year's supply of chocolate, and not just any chocolate. We're talking Tony's Chocolonely.
1: Oh.
0: Details very soon.
1: Very nice. For now though, drama.
0: Oh yeah, go on, tell me.
1: Tea.
0: Okay, I'm ready. Fill me in. B.
1: It's football.
0: Okay, no, I'm good, I'm fine. Honestly, there's a lot going on. What was this spying going on yesterday?
1: Okay, I'll tell you all about Spygate. Southampton, our team, who used to be in the Premier League, they're now currently in the Championship.
0: Yep.
1: They want to get back up to the Premier League.
0: Will it happen between now and Sunday?
1: Nope.
0: No. Okay.
1: They should have. Right. They were in the playoffs, but they were accused of spying on another team or other teams, and basically were told, you're out of the playoffs, so there's no possible way for you to get up to the Premier League. And also, you're being deducted 4 points from next season's tally.
0: Oh, you're on the back foot next season as well.
1: Yeah.
0: Okay, so what is this? Like some random player was like hiding in a bush, seeing how the other lads are training?
1: I wouldn't imagine it'd be a player, but it could potentially be management or a coach or something
0: Such
1: like that.
0: Such BS for the players.
1: Someone That's under so- management, by the way. Someone being like, probably the kit man. You know, head over there and have a look. So stupid, by the way, because
0: what equates spying? Like, is it now they're trying to see like what formation is, who they're starting? Is
1: exactly,
0: that what
1: that's exactly what they're trying to figure out, right?
0: And but who are they spying on? Sorry,
1: I don't know. I think it was a couple of teams,
0: right?
1: But I don't know. But I also think it's a bit stupid because some guy on TikTok is one. I can't even remember his name, but he's such a good account. But he's very funny and he's very quick with videos and things that are current. But he did a video on this Spygate thing as if he was the spy.
0: Well, funny, yeah.
1: And he was like, yeah, I can see them there now. Yeah. Okay, well, they're going to be playing their main goalkeeper, so beware of that.
0: Yeah.
1: And they're currently passing specifically to each other, so we need to be ready for that.
0: I think they're going
1: to
0: be wearing jerseys.
1: Yeah, exactly. Cool. So stupid. And then he was like, oh, the tactics. Yeah, I think they do that inside. You know the way most teams do their tactics indoors? Yeah, I think they're going to do that too.
0: Oh, wow, they stretch. So, guys, we should do that. Let's stretch more.
1: So there's no point. Like, what are you spying for? Yeah. The Irish team used to train out in Malahide years ago. My uncle used to bring us up. The whole of Malahide would be there looking at them training.
0: Yeah,
1: do you know what
0: exactly.
1: I mean? No one cares. It's like, it's about tactics.
0: It's like being the mystery shopper, isn't it, when you work in retail? But Jack threw on Sky Sports News last night and I was like, is there a game on? Are we watching a game? He was like, no, I'll turn it off now. But then I was like, whoa, I'm locked in. There's so much going on. This
1: there
0: is so
1: is.
0: Juicy.
1: The other thing that's going on at the moment is Thomas Tuchel is creating his World Cup squad.
0: Yeah.
1: For the England team.
0: And your man went off the other night and tweeted being like, I'm not included. And it's like,
1: Harry
0: Maguire,
1: that is on my second story for you this morning. Harry Maguire basically tweeted saying that he wasn't going to be in the lineup, which is kind of insane because the lineup doesn't come out until today. So he tweeted, I was confident I could have played a major part in this summer for my country. After the season I've had, I've been left shocked and gutted by the decision. I've loved nothing more than putting that shirt on and representing my country over the years. I wish the players all the best this summer. So he tweeted that. And
0: so
1: then
0: do you reckon he was just told out of like good graces, like, you know, we want to tell you so you don't get a shock on Friday or not?
1: Probably, yeah. But also, I'd imagine he's probably talking to other players and they're like, oh, yeah, I got the call up. And he's like, I haven't got a call yet.
0: Sure.
1: Do you know what I mean?
0: It's so disappointing for people, isn't it? Like,
1: yeah, it is. But then there's also a way to handle it.
0: Oh, yeah, that was a bit lame.
1: His mother started tweeting there.
0: Oh, no way.
1: Absolutely disgusted. She tweets.
0: Oh, my God.
1: And I was like, oh, man, you need to let this go. Like, I don't know what they were trying to do, but it's not a great look.
0: No.
1: Do you know what I mean? Especially now, to be fair, I understand where he's coming from. He used to be the captain of England. Like, it's kind of a huge step down.
0: Oh my God, it's such a blow. Like.
1: But also, like, there's a way to handle it with grace.
0: Yeah.
1: Last, but most certainly not least, is the latest, the next match of the Premier League is going to be the final matches of the Premier League.
0: Yeah.
1: They're all playing the exact same time on Sunday.
0: Yeah, that's very confusing, isn't it?
1: But West Ham and Spurs are... This is where it gets really, really interesting because most people are going to be watching the West Ham and Spurs games because they are either going down. If either of them lose...
0: They're down.
1: They're down.
0: Yeah.
1: Now, if they both lose, then the Spurs will stay up and West Ham go down.
0: Yeah.
1: But West Ham need to win. Spurs need to win to kind of make sure they're all right. If both lose or both win, West Ham go down. If West Ham win and Spurs lose, Spurs go down and West Ham stay up.
0: What I found interesting on that thing... Sorry, Dave, go on.
1: It's Spurs v Everton. Everton are currently 12th and West Ham versus Leeds, 4th. Leeds are currently 14th. So it's going to be interesting to say the least.
0: You know what I found interesting on that last night? Remember I was talking to you about the Scottish... Premier Division over the weekend, Hearts and Celtic.
1: Yeah.
0: I love Celtic. But no, you know, the way the game was stopped like moments early because Celtic got that last goal and then the fans poured onto the pitch.
1: Okay.
0: And they had to get all the Hearts players off the pitch really quickly because it was like dangerous. And then they decided to just cut the game. But really, even though, look, nothing was going to change, that they weren't going to get three goals back.
1: Yeah.
0: But it still seems a little bit rude to not give them their last 30 seconds. Do you know that kind of way?
1: It is, but I feel like that's kind of the final, what happens at the final game is like everyone goes onto the pitch. They really hate it happening. And they get fined when it happens. Yeah. Like it's crazy.
0: Yeah.
1: So yeah, a lot of drama going on in football at the moment, but this weekend is going to be insanely interesting.
0: How are you going to handle... Are you just going to watch the teams that might get relegated then on Sunday? Or why watch the priority?
1: I'll probably flick through the three of them, yeah.
0: Okay, very good. It is 7:17. Here's Florence Road. This is Hanging Out to Dry. You're on Spin.

0: It's Emma, Dave and Fiona. Good morning. What's
1: morning.
0: The
1: crack? What's happening? By the way, be with us later on because we have an unbelievable competition up for grabs if you're a fan of Niall Horan.
0: Oh my God, yeah.
1: We're going to do that before 8:30 this morning and believe me, you want to be around for this one.
0: We'll actually fill you in on everything just after 8, but yeah, phone in hand before 8:30.
1: Class.
0: It's going to be very, very lucky Niall Horan fan very soon. Okay, I kind of want to check something out and vibe check this with the men in the room. So that includes you, Callum.
2: Thank you.
0: No,
2: for
0: as in, as
3: she's very good.
0: I mean, focus. You were doing something else there. So it's my birthday next week, right? And then it's
2: Jack. Hint.
0: I know, I'm just getting it out there. I just want to explain, like, so I'm the
1: 27th. 27th, we know.
0: And Jack is the 31st. Okay, so our birthdays are only a few days apart. And I'm lucky in the sense that my birthday's first. Because if he goes hard on a gift or something, in my head, I'm like, I have a few days to get my in order.
2: And we all know that Jack kind of goes extravagant with his gifts, aka Christmas present holiday to Thailand.
1: Yes.
0: Well, that's true.
1: Well, just the flights.
0: Yeah.
2: With no baggage.
1: Yeah, exactly. He went really cheap.
0: What a dime. But also, yeah, like still such an unbelievably generous gift. But no, we had a little chat like a couple of weeks ago. And it was like, let's just, no gifts, okay?
1: No gifts? Emma, you're only like 2 years in. You can't be starting to say no gifts.
0: Why. We've both booked dinner for each other.
1: Okay.
0: And we're going to be paying. So I'm going to Dean, is it?
1: Yeah.
0: Jack's bringing me there. Yeah. He's been wanting to go to Mr. S for months. I literally booked his birthday dinner like in February to get a table there at a decent time. Mm-hmm. So that's going to be 100 and a couple of quid or whatever. And it's within a few days. Let's just treat each other to a really nice dinner. At the time, I think we had this conversation. We were just back from Thailand trying to get our finances.
1: My
0: God. It was like, just leave it off. We can't be doing this all the time. We're going for a lovely dinner. We've just had an incredible holiday kind of a thing. But then as we got kind of creeped in closer, we were like, oh, it's a bit crap not to be able to open anything on your birthday. So we were like, right, if we're doing this, because it actually is harder to be like really thoughtful sometimes.
1: Do you ever stick to anything?
0: No, never. 50 quid is the limit.
1: 50 quid?
0: Now,
1: that's so expensive.
0: I know, we went out for dinner spending like probably 120.
1: That's what I'm saying. That's mad money.
0: Yeah.
1: 20 quid.
0: Oh, right. You're saying that's a lot.
1: Yeah, 50 quid's a lot of money.
0: Right. Well, I agree.
1: With the dinner on top.
0: I thought you were saying the other way around. I was like, I think that's a lot. So that's the grand. And I've been like, grand, 50 quid. I'll figure it out. Until yesterday, he was like, can I just do something there with a measuring tape? And I was like, what are you doing? And he was like, measuring my pit to pit at the back. And I was like, he's like, I've messed up buying you clothes before and I never know what size they are. And
1: pit to pit.
2: But like, did he not just look at previous clothes that you have and look at the sizes that you have?
0: Honestly, I don't know. Everything's different. Maybe he was buying on Vinted or something. I don't know. But anyway, he was like,
1: big spender once again.
0: 50 quid.
1: Probably got them flights to Thailand on Vinted.
0: But would you stop? A gift to Thailand.
1: I won't stop. You had no baggage. You hardly had seats.
0: Oh.
1: We were all meant to go, oh, Jack, isn't Jack amazing?
2: She's flying on the wing.
1: They got a wheelie bin to Thailand.
0: Would you stop? It's the most nicest gift I ever got in my life. Anyway, where was I? I'm getting distracted now. Oh, yeah. Chuffed with himself. I have my 50 euro gift. Like, I'm done. And then I was like, sugar, what am I going to get him? So I was thinking, is this a good gift or is this a shite gift? And is this a bit old school? I do think he'd enjoy it. I do think he'd use it. And he's mentioned it not enough for me to go, it's something that he really, really wants, but something that I think he'd go, oh, cool, thanks.
1: It's a Game Boy.
0: I was thinking a vinyl player.
1: Oh, cool. That is nice.
0: Is that a bit lame?
2: No. Vinyl's very in.
0: Is it still very in?
2: Yeah.
0: Okay, so I found a vinyl player online for 45 euro.
2: Okay.
0: But then there's no vinyl. So I need to get him a couple of vinyls.
2: I have an Olivia Dean one on my desk. I don't have a vinyl player. You can have that.
1: I have, because sometimes
0: the record
1: labels will send out us vinyls.
0: Yeah. Yeah.
1: So if you want Joel Corry on vinyl.
0: I'm lucky
1: it's
0: enough.
1: Signed as well.
0: I've been lucky enough to get the odd vinyl over the years as well. But I was thinking last night, I was like, don't think he'd be pumping like, oh my God, this feeling just
2: I have a Gavin James player. One somewhere as well, if you want.
0: Gavin James, do you know what? He could become a fan. I just don't know. But yeah, I think I'll go over budget if I purchase a vinyl.
1: That's very nice. Yeah. Yeah, yeah. Yeah. And just, he can't get dessert at dinner.
2: Or a starter, or a mate.
0: Just get your mate
1: and have water.
0: Sorry, for him, tap water.
2: There's the seat. Be happy with that.

0: Stay Love. You're listening to Spin. Good morning. This is exciting.
1: Very
0: we all know Tony's Chocolate. It's class. And Tony's Chocolonely is bringing its first ever Irish-free chocolate pop-up experience to Dublin.
1: That sounds like it's like no, there's no Irish in it.
0: Irish in it, yeah.
1: It's Irish-free, thank God. No, no.
0: No Irish in this.
1: It's the first ever Irish free chocolate pop-up experience.
0: I know, it's a free chocolate
1: It's the first Irish free. There'll be no Irish here at all. It's going to be deadly.
0: Oh, God.
1: I love it.
0: We're celebrating. We've got a year's supply of chocolate up for grabs today.
1: How cool is that? So the pop-up event takes place in Fade Street Studios Thursday the 28th of May, which is 6 days away. It's happening from 12 midday to 7 o'clock. So you have plenty of time to go and get yourself plenty of chunky chocolate. Designed to be both immersive and thought-provoking, the experience will be a treat for your senses and taste buds with big flavour and bold colours, all rooted in Tony's mission to end exploitation in cocoa. Very cool.
0: Yes, Tony.
1: Love, love, love being a part of this.
0: So if you want to win a year's supply of Tony's chocolate only.
1: A year's supply?
0: Oh, it's a lot of chocolate, a lot of chunky chocolate.
1: That's
0: from Tony.
1: That's nuts.
0: All you need to do is WhatsApp us now with the word chocolate. What's
1: chocolate.
0: Your name? Chocolate.
1: What was it? I was a Dermot Whelan.
0: Dermot Whelan when he was Noni.
1: Chocolate.
0: It's very hard.
1: Sorry, we're just three radio nerds having a little bit of a nerd out there.
0: Yeah.
1: Chocolate.
0: Yeah, when he used to play Noni, the character from Limerick, the Limerick woman, and I find it really hard to say chocolate normally ever since. So sorry, Dermot. It was just a really successful thing you did. Chocolate.
1: Chocolate.
0: WhatsApp us the word chocolate. What's your name? 087-711-1038.
1: Someone ring Dermot there. I want to hear him say it.
0: Chocolate.
1: Chocolate.
0: I can't give it the credit it deserves. You could win a year's supply of Tony's Chocolonely this morning.
2: Dublin Travel.
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0: Okay, here we go. Here we go. The heat wave is coming in.
1: Oh, go on. Give it to me.
0: Today is day one. We're going to have nothing but cracking weather for at least a week. Highs of 19 degrees and it's just going to keep getting hotter. Let's see what the story is on the roads. Ella.
4: Morning, guys. Auburn Avenue is closed on the Castleknock roadside due to a fire. Navan Road inbound is backed up approaching Ashtown roundabout. The South Circular Road southbound is congested between Cunningham Road Junction and St John's Road. And Swords Road inbound is slow from Collins Avenue to Griffith Avenue.
1: Nice one, Ella. Well, today is the day. The sun is shining. And that's the first time I think I've said that where the sun is actually shining.
0: Yes.
1: The tank is clean and we are giving away €200,000 on Spin's cash machine. Would you like to win it? It's still a possibility for Emma to give you that call later on at 3. All details coming up.
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0: It's another with Talk To You on Spin with Emma, Dave and Fiona. And let us talk to you for a second, right? Because this is big and very exciting. If you're a Niall Horan fan, if you ever wondered how he smells, I'll say no more. But we have a huge competition launching on Spin. It will tell you everything you need to know. If you're a Niall Horan fan, if you know a Niall Horan fan, tell them to lock in. 8 o'clock this morning will tell you everything you need to know. But you could be smelling him, we'll say that. Do you know what I mean? I didn't want to give it all away.
1: But have you not given it all away? Do people think he's going to release, what, an aftershave?
0: Maybe. You could meet Niall Horan, okay?
1: Oh my God. This was embargoed. I cannot believe you've done this. You put this whole show in jeopardy.
0: Oh my God.
1: Her mic goes down for the rest of the day. Chobani's Chocolate Only is bringing its first ever Irish-free chocolate pop-up experience to Dublin for one day only. 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So, the pop-up event taking place in Fade Street Studios Thursday the 28th of May from 12 to 7. Plenty of chunky chocolate up for grabs, which would be pretty cool.
0: Yeah, and it's designed to be both an immersive and thought-provoking. The experience will be a treat for your senses and taste buds with big flavour and bold colours, all rooted in Tony's mission to end exploitation in cocoa.
1: Love this.
0: On this morning to give it a go and win the year's supply of Tony's Chocolonely is Grace. How are you, Grace?
1: Morning, Grace. What's the story? Are you a big fan of chocolate?
2: Are
0: you a big fan of chunky chocolate?
2: Yeah.
1: Are you a big fan of Tony's Chocolonely?
2: Yeah.
1: Are you a big fan of the word yeah?
2: Definitely.
1: How dare you? Showed me up there now, Grace. No chocolate for her.
0: How are you this morning, Grace? Any plans for the weekend? Are you going to lap up the sunshine?
2: Oh, my little girl has to have a little surgery done in Crumlin, so probably in there for the weekend.
1: Oh my God.
0: I'm sorry to hear that. Wishing her all the best.
1: Well, this is what to do, Grace. Win her a load of chocolate on the radio this morning.
2: Yeah.
1: That's what you should do. All right, well, Grace, basically, we're going to play a game of Tony or Not. We're going to name famous people. You have to tell us if they are called Tony or not. If you get 3 in 30 seconds, you win. So, for example, the President of Ireland, Grace, with the surname Connolly, Tony or not?
2: Not.
1: Exactly, that's exactly
0: well
1: how
0: done.
1: To play.
0: Okay.
1: So shall we kick off?
0: Go on, Dave.
1: All right, 30 seconds on the clock, Grace. Here we go. Fictional man who's also Iron Man with the surname Stark, Tony or not?
2: Not.
1: Oh, no, he is Tony, unfortunately.
0: Oh, we'll keep it going. We've got time.
1: The current president of the USA, Tony or not?
2: Not.
1: Yes, is correct. Young wizard who defeated Voldemort, Tony or not?
2: Not.
1: Yes. Skateboarder who released his own games with the surname Hawk, Tony or not?
2: Yes.
1: Woo-hoo! Absolutely spot on, Grace. Well done. You've got 3 in 30 seconds, which means you have won a massive prize.
0: A year's supply of Tony's Chocolonely chocolate, which is very chunky. Well done, Dave, that's Grace. Pretty.
1: That is so
2: Thank
1: exciting.
2: You.
1: It's all going to you, Grace, and to your daughter as well, who we wish well. What's her name?
2: Lila.
1: Oh, that's a gorgeous name.
0: Stunning.
1: Grace, and the best of luck to Lila later on.
0: Over
1: and
0: the weekend.
1: Tell her to enjoy that chocolate on us, all right?
2: Okay, brilliant. Thank you.
1: Good
0: Mind
1: luck,
0: yourself,
1: Grace.
0: Guys. Bye.
1: Bye.
2: Thanks. Bye bye.
0: Talk to you later. More chances from Monday to Thursday next week if you want to win a year's supply of Tony's Chocolonely. And the big event happening next Thursday at Fade Street Studios. Right now, this is Somber with Potential. 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

0: Clear Sky and Silent Treatment on Spin with Emma, Dave and Fiona. Can you tell me, answer me something, man?
1: I will.
0: What's this rugby thing on Saturday that I've been asked to go out for at 2 o'clock? Is it Ireland?
1: Oh, Emma, I'm so sorry. You've asked the wrong type of man.
0: Not a rugby man. Callum, are you a rugby man?
2: Not a clue.
0: Okay, well,
2: Is it Leinster?
0: Oh, Leinster.
1: Oh, it is Leinster, I think, isn't it? Although, did they not play their last match?
2: Leinster.
1: It is. It's Leinster.
2: Tomorrow.
1: It's Leinster on Saturday.
0: Saturday.
1: Yeah, yeah.
0: Oh, tomorrow's Leinster. Saturday.
2: Yeah, again.
1: It's their final game.
0: Oh, okay. So
2: in
0: that's
2: the RDS.
0: Oh, right. That's why
1: game.
0: I've been asked to be out for 2 o'clock tomorrow to a pub to watch
2: it. To watch it.
0: Yeah, I have no interest, but I want to see my friend Avian, and that's where she'll be.
1: Oh, I thought Jack wanted to go, and I was like, is Jack a Leinster fan?
0: No.
1: No, if it was Ireland now, I would have known about it, but
0: fair enough.
1: Leinster, yeah. It sounds as if I'm not from Leinster. I am.

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0: Amela, here's what's happening. Polling stations are open as voting gets underway in the by-election in Dublin Central. Voters have until 10 p.m. today to choose who they think should be in the Dáil. Irish Rail is being called out after they spent €50 million on an IT system that can't be used. The software was meant to help control train traffic. Public Accounts Committee member Seamus McGrath says Irish Rail needs to be held accountable for wasting taxpayers' money.
1: It's not the first time we have seen IT systems within the public sector failing and effectively costing a huge amount of money. We simply cannot repeat this over and over again.
0: Spotify's done a deal with Universal Music to let premium users create AI covers and remixes of songs. The label, which is home to singers such as Taylor Swift, Ariana Grande, Drake and Billie Eilish, insists what they're building is grounded in consent. 14 Irish activists from the Gaza aid flotilla are on their way home after being deported from Israel. The Irish activists, including President Catherine Connolly's sister, were among more than 400 who were detained by Israeli forces. One in five of us prefer to send voice notes instead of messages. The average adult sends 21 of them a week, with most lasting for around 2 minutes. Gen Z use voice notes most frequently, with 54% preferring to send them over texts. Jessie J says she's finally cancer-free after undergoing treatment for breast cancer. The singer told fans she sobbed for hours after receiving the all-clear following a recent MRI scan. The Price Tag star first revealed her diagnosis last year and temporarily stepped back from performing. And CMAT has beaten singers including Lily Allen and Olivia Dean to win an Ivor Novello Award. The Meath star picked up the prize for her album Euro Country in London. CMAT told the Press Association she's delighted with the win.
2: It's really nice to finally win an award in England. English people don't generally give me awards, so that's first of all really good. I'm actually a big fan of the man Ivor Novello himself as well.
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0: Ulster face Montpellier in tonight's Challenge Cup final at 8 o'clock. Leinster will name their team this afternoon ahead of the Investec Champions Cup final with holders Bordeaux tomorrow. Republic of Ireland head coach Carla Ward will name her squad this morning for the final round of their World Cup qualifying group. The girls in green will host the Netherlands at Parky Kiev on June 5th. Dundalk go up against Drogheda United in the SSE Airtricity Men's Premier Division. Shamrock Rovers take on Sligo Rovers. Bottomside Waterford go to Shelburne. Derry City welcome St Pat's and Galway United face Bohemians. And Meath have a chance to be crowned Leinster Minor Football Champions later. The Royals will face Kildare at 7:45. 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
9: On it, on it, on it. Let's go.
7: David Fiona in the morning.
10: How are we? What's going on?
11: I'm well. How are you?
10: Do you have sun cream ready for Sunday?
11: Oh no, but I nearly did buy it in Tesco there yesterday.
10: What stopped you?
11: I had too many
10: much in
11: things
10: your hands.
11: In my hands.
10: Are you someone who always refuses to pick up a basket?
11: Yes.
10: Me too.
11: Oh, and like when I have all my shopping in the car, I will do one trip.
10: Do you know what makes me really sad? Some supermarkets have a rule, you can hear it on like the Tannoy system, is you're not allowed to use your bag, like your bag for life, as a basket.
11: I've never heard of that.
10: Oh yeah, and there'd be signs up saying please use a basket, you can't use your bag as a basket, as if you're going to rob the place or something. But
11: that
10: no.
11: Sounds like a very M&S thing or something.
10: I think it's more common than you think.
11: Really?
10: I've seen it everywhere.
11: I use my bag, not my bag for life, but I have like little bags and I use them in Tesco or Dunnes or Aldi, wherever I am.
10: But I use them to collect my shopping.
11: Yeah.
10: And I find it really smart because then I know
11: what can
10: I'm
11: fit
10: full.
11: In the bag.
10: Exactly. And then I'm like,
11: genius.
10: Oh, you've overdone it now. You've
11: but
10: got
11: people
10: two bags
11: obviously
10: full. You don't need this much.
11: People are obviously leaving stuff in the bag when they go.
10: Maybe so, yeah. And it's not like as legit as it should be or something.
11: Okay.
10: I don't know what they're paranoid about, but I think it's
11: I
10: a
11: think
10: very smart way to do
11: that
10: it.
11: That might be why Lidl decided, you know, you need the receipt to scan out.
10: Get out the door, yeah. That's a pain in the ass.
11: It is a pain, yeah.
10: We've got quite important business to attend to.
11: Yeah.
12: I'm telling you. Hey, Spin, Niall Horan here. Get your tickets. Win them here on Spin. Can I let you out of
11: When did we get him to say that? So that's pretty cool. If you're a huge Niall Horan fan, then we have the ultimate prize for you, his new album, Dinner Party. It's released in a few weeks, and my God, is that about time, Niall, because I feel like you've been promoting it. We interviewed him, what feels like, in 2022 about
10: this
11: album.
10: Honestly, it feels like forever ago, and that was just promoting the single, but also the album, and it's like, there's such a PR train for this. It's like, just release the album.
11: So his new album, Dinner Party, I'm excited for. It's released in a few weeks, June 5th, and we want to get you into a very exclusive fan event. Niall's very own dinner party in a secret London location. You never know who might turn up, right? If you're our winner, you'll win a pair of tickets to an exclusive Niall Horan dinner party, London, the 3rd of June, all right?
10: So you'll actually probably hear the album before it's released on the Friday.
11: You got your overnight stay, your flights, transfers, hotel, all be covered, all thanks to Universal Music Ireland.
10: So look, if you do want to win, it's going to be an amazing experience. You do have to qualify first. What you're listening out for is Niall Horan popping up between two songs, not a Niall Horan song. And what we can tell you is that definitely will happen very soon. Okay, so it's day one of this. We'll just tell you it's going to happen very, very soon. When you hear that, you need to message us the word Niall. Our number is 087-711-1038.
11: Okay, but then you need to listen up, right? Listen to this specifically. Stop. Relax. Calm down.
10: Mommy's trying to listen.
11: Calm down. Now, message the word Niall when you hear that, right? If you get a phone call back, in order to qualify for this competition, you need to answer the phone saying, meet me at a dinner party. Go and write that down on your phone right now.
10: The lads down the back. Mommy was a massive One Direction fan. Would you give her a chance to do something for herself? Be quiet. Say that again, Dave. Sorry.
11: Meet me at a dinner party. That's how you qualify for this competition. If we ring you back and you say, meet me at a dinner party, we will put you on the qualifier list. Lovely. All right? Simple as that.
10: Sadly, if you say hello or anything else apart from that, which is meet me at a dinner party, then you won't qualify and we don't want that. Now, next Wednesday at 10 a.m, we're going to draw one of our qualifiers out at random to call back to win the prize. All you have to do again at that stage is answer your phone saying, meet me at a dinner party. You could win this incredible prize, okay? You do have to be over the age of 18 to enter, and you can find the full terms and conditions of this network competition on spin1038.com.
11: So make sure and listen out for him to pop up. Message us if that's us ringing. Answer the phone saying, meet me at a dinner party to get qualified.
10: And just to confirm, you're hearing Niall Horan's song now, but you're waiting for him to pop up, okay?
11: Saying, hi, it's Niall Horan here.
10: Exactly. Get in touch at that stage with the word Niall to 087-711-1038. And the best of luck.

0: Yeah, the new album's on the way in a few weeks. On the 5th of June, we want to send you to a very exclusive fan event in London, darling. He's hosting his very own dinner party. It's at a secret location. You never know who might be around on the night.
1: And you're waiting for Niall to pop up and say, hey, it's Niall Horan here, text now. That's when you text Niall.
0: Yes, a lot of people were messaging during the song, but look, we'll get into the swing of it in a few days.
1: No, no, how dare they? We just explained. It took us 10 minutes, but we explained so well. I said, when Niall Horan pops up and he'll say, hey, it's Niall Horan here, that's when you text, yeah. Not when we're playing him.
0: Yeah, yeah.
1: So don't even text now. Wait till he pops up.
0: He will. Very soon, I promise. You don't have to wait too much longer. And we'll find out our winner on Wednesday. But for now... Tricky. For the final time this week, we are playing the Tricky 10. We'll find out who tops the leaderboard. Will it be Keith who takes the grand for once and for all? Are you all set, Keith?
2: I've been being all night for it.
1: Good. What have you been studying? Postcodes, football scores?
2: Oh, just the main one.
1: Yeah, very good, very good.
2: I haven't a clue on anything like that.
0: So come here, are you a builder?
2: I'm a carpenter.
0: Good man.
2: I do all the council relays, you know, like before people move into council houses, get them done up, kitchens and doors. And
0: oh, very good. Okay, very good. Nice.
1: And so where are you off to this morning?
2: I'm in Talla.
1: In Talla this morning. All right,
2: down
1: very
2: in South Dublin County Council.
1: That's it. And Keith, when you play the Tricky 10 when you're in the van on the way to work, how do you do?
2: Do you know what? Usually I get about 7 or 8, and then some days I get about 10.
0: Ooh, about 10?
2: Or 1 maybe.
1: Did you say 10 or 2? I think you said 2.
2: 2.
1: 2.
0: Sorry, I misheard.
2: No, it just depends on the question. Some days I'm saying, geez, why didn't I play today? All them questions are easy, and then the next day I haven't a breeze.
1: Yeah. It just seems to be luck of the draw, isn't that right, Keith? All right,
2: luck of the draw, exactly.
1: Okay, Keith, well, welcome on into the Tricky 10. Here's hoping your questions are decent today.
0: Absolutely rooting for you, Keith. We're about to put 55 seconds on the clock and ask you 10 questions. Each answer is a number between 1 and 10, and that won't repeat. We can only accept your first answer, and if you don't know, just make sure to give it a guess. If you top the leaderboard today, you will win those Lewis Capaldi tickets. Are you a fan of Lewis Capaldi?
2: No, but I'll take them anyway.
1: Yeah, good pick.
0: And CMAT supporting. Do you like CMAT?
2: No, but okay, I'll tell you, they make a good birthday present.
1: They would indeed. That's true.
0: I love the honesty. If you answer all 10 questions correctly, do you like money?
2: Well, I wouldn't say no to a few quid, yeah. Coming up to the summer now, spending
0: exactly. The beer garden. €1,000 on the spot if you get all 10 correct. Right, you have to beat Katie first and foremost. She currently sits top of the leaderboard. She scored 7 in 55 seconds. Dave is going to ask your questions. Come on, Keith, you got this.
1: You have this, Keith. Are you ready to play? Is everything calm in your life and you're ready to go?
2: Right, we're settled. The van is parked. We're going for this.
1: Let's do it. The Tricky 10. In 3, 2, 1, start the clock. What number is at the start of the word tenant, tennis and tentacle?
2: Say that again?
1: What number is at the start of the words
2: tenant?
1: Yeah. Homer and Marge Simpson have how many kids?
2: 3.
1: A standard human pregnancy lasts how many months?
2: 9.
1: What is the third digit in the spin phone number?
2: 3.
1: Joel Corry had a song with Ella Henderson called Oh, What Hundred Heaven. Oh, What Hundred Heaven.
2: 1.
1: If you were getting a call from someone in Dublin, their phone number would start with 0 what or oh what?
2: 1.
1: How many letters are there in the word 11?
2: 6.
1: What time would it be on a 24-hour clock if the time read 1700 hours?
2: 5.
1: If you hit a Grand Slam home run in baseball, how many runs would you get?
2: 9.
1: How many seasons has there been so far of American medical drama The Pitt?
2: 4.
1: All right, Keith, how do you think you did?
2: I don't know. I reckon I got about 5 or 6.
1: 5 or 6. Wouldn't be a bad score, Keith. Do you want to find out?
0: Let's toss them up.
3: 0.
2: Let's go.
3: 1, 2, 3, 4, 5, 6.
1: Ooh, a score of 6, Keith. That's really quite good. 60% on the Tricky 10 exam this morning. Very, very good score. Unfortunately, it doesn't top the leaderboard. But Keith, you did really well. Did you have fun?
2: Yeah, and you know what? I got the home run one wrong, didn't I?
1: The home run. The baseball one. Yeah. Well, let's go through some of the ones you got wrong.
0: Yeah, so the third
2: digit. And the Ella Henderson one as well, I got wrong. The third one I said it.
0: The third digit of Spin's phone number. We're always saying it.
1: 087.
0: We're always telling you how to get in touch. 087 711
2: 1038. Oh, yeah, we thought we were retreat. Yeah.
0: Jeez, we really didn't say the phone number more.
1: Yeah.
0: Joel Corry had a song with Ella Henderson. The song is called 0800
2: Heaven. Hey, 0800 Heaven, yeah.
0: The Grand Slam home run in baseball. How many runs would you get? You say, I actually can't remember what you said.
1: Nine.
0: Ah, the answer is four. And there's been two seasons so far of the American medical drama, The Pitt. I'm getting that sponsored everywhere at me lately.
1: Yeah, everyone's talking about it as well.
0: So score six, Keith. Nothing to be ashamed of. Hold your head up high and go and enjoy the sun.
1: Yeah.
2: I'm kicking. Lewis Capaldi's going to miss me.
1: Yeah, he will.
0: I don't think you'll miss him, though.
2: No.
0: And you're a carpenter. You won't miss the grand either.
2: I'm turning off the station now. I don't want to hear
0: myself
2: anymore.
0: See you, Keith. Have a cracking weekend.
2: Good on, Keith. Cheers.
0: Bye. Oh, all right.
1: I love that. Do you know what? Keith should come back next week because the prize we have up for grabs is absolutely insane. Let me tell you about that in a second. First, though, congratulations to Katie.
0: Yes.
1: She topped the leaderboard this week. That was our final tricky 10 of the week. She topped the leaderboard with a score of 7 and she has won herself Lewis Capaldi tickets supported by CMAP Marley Park this summer. Incredible.
0: But as you said, next week's prize is cool. There's a lot going on here. So number one, and you'll win this entire prize, by the way, all of it. If you top the leaderboard next week, you not only will win a €500 top flight holiday voucher.
1: You will also win a Citizen Stainless Steel watch for you and a friend.
0: What?
1: Emma.
0: Guys, the Turkey 10 is really taken off.
1: The budget's
0: off
1: gone nuts.
0: And
1: but not
0: on
1: only
0: top
1: that,
0: of that, every player next week will win two entries to the VHI Women's Mini Marathon.
1: That's savage because they're gold dust. You can't get them.
0: Literally. So a €500 top flight holiday voucher, a Citizen Stainless Steel watch for you and a friend.
1: And every single player who plays wins two entries to the VHI Women's Mini Marathon.
0: What's up, Callum?
4: You know there's two holiday vouchers there as well.
1: What?
4: It's the holiday voucher and the watch.
1: Sorry, a €500 top flight holiday voucher and a Citizen Stainless Steel watch for you and a friend. So both of them prizes.
4: Yes.
1: What the hell?
4: I know.
1: We're in the wrong line of business. We should be listening to this show and not presenting this show.
0: Sorry, so there's two top flight holiday
4: vouchers. Two holiday vouchers, two watches for the end of week winner.
0: That's...
1: But every single player who plays the Tricky 10
4: no matter what, you can get a zero and win the...
1: But you will win an entry to the VHI Women's Marathon. And then if they also get all 10 questions correct, they'll win €1,000.
4: Yeah.
1: Mother of God.
0: Sorry, what happened to the Tricky 10? It's really after evolving.
4: People are enjoying the
1: game. Well done to our sales team.
4: Oh, enter now.
0: Yeah, Tricky in a WhatsApp. Get on Monday and give yourself a chance to win these incredible prizes. Tricky in a WhatsApp, 087 711 1038.
1: Like the price is right.

0: The Langley and Choosin Texas on Spin with Emma, Dave and Fiona. It is 8:23. You did just hear what you needed to hear to enter for the Niall Horan competition. He popped up there. We will make the call very soon. Please remember the specific way you need to answer the phone. We'll do that very shortly. But first...
1: First, though, I welcome you into one of my favourite parts of the week. This is where I get to rank from 5 to 1 some of my very favourite niche things in the past. I've done things like lines from Titanic and lines from Fran and Love Hate or songs from Phineas and Ferb's TV show. Well... This one is a little bit different. We're going back to songs, but I said yesterday when we were doing our little promo, I said, I think you're going to enjoy this if you're a fan of Taylor Swift or if you dislike Taylor Swift. That's a very niche thing.
0: That's actually pretty much everyone.
1: To be able to give you content for people who love Taylor Swift and don't like Taylor Swift, I think
0: it's everybody.
1: I think is pretty interesting. That's for everyone.
0: Exactly.
1: Exactly. So basically the reason I'm doing this is because on Spotify, it does a thing called Discover Weekly, right? Where it gives you a playlist of songs every week that it thinks you'll enjoy. Without fail, for the last, what feels like 2 months, I have been getting a cover of Taylor Swift's Anti-Hero on my Discover Weekly, but it's all emo songs.
0: Okay, the emo artists.
1: Emo artists. I don't know why it's giving me this.
0: Are they legit emo artists or AI covers?
1: No, they are legit emo artists. There is no AI music in this Dave Ranks.
0: Good.
1: So I welcome you to Dave Ranks emo covers of Taylor Swift's song Anti-Hero.
0: Yay! I'm excited. We all know the song, so let's see what an emo twist makes it sound like.
1: Now, what I've done is I have taken the same part of the song 5 times, right? But they're different bands. So you can tell me which one you prefer. If you think number one should have been number 5, you let me know. But we'll start off with 5th place. It's a band called Minority 905, and this is their song, Anti-Hero. It's me.

0: already better than Taylor Swift's version. I am on board.
1: I would agree with you, honestly, but that's fifth place.
0: I'm not an anti-Swiftie, by the way, but that just sounds like more fun to me.
1: I'm worried that a lot of people are going to be thinking they all sound the same to me, especially if you're not an emo
0: head,
1: or a former emo. So let's go to fourth place. This is the band that I've talked about a lot on this show. They do a lot of emo covers of songs. They're called Our Last Night, and this is their song, Antihero.

0: I really respect now as I'm older, like the screamo and what it must do to their poor voices.
1: Insane.
0: So tough on
1: insane.
0: The vocals.
1: We go to the top three for Dave Rank's emo covers of Taylor Swift's song Anti-Hero. Number three is a band called First to 11. Have a listen.

0: I really love her voice.
1: It's good, isn't
0: it? She's gorgeous.
1: Are we at all feeling like they're all the same?
0: I think 3 and 4 were similar.
1: Okay.
0: I probably preferred 4, but I preferred her voice in 3.
1: Interesting.
0: I liked Screamo. Number 4 is my favourite so far.
1: Okay, interesting. Well, let's go to second place. This is a band called Figure It Out, and here is their song, Antihero.

0: It's good, isn't it?
1: I lost at the start of that. I thought that was exactly the same as number five, and then, oh my God.
0: It went places.
1: That deserve number two.
0: Yes.
1: Thinking without hearing number one should be number one.
0: Okay.
1: But number one needs to blow me away.
0: Okay, so number one is going to be a tough one because number one starts off and you're going to think this sucks. Okay?
2: But wait for it.
1: Do like a surprise.
0: Number one is a band, first of all, called Rocket Penguin. Not Penguin. Penguin. Which I really enjoy. The name, fantastic. It's first place on Dave Rank's emo covers of Taylor Swift's song Antihero, and here is their song in first place for Dave Rank's with their song Antihero. It's me.

0: good.
1: There's an air of like Busted in
0: I
1: that.
0: I know. It's kind of Busted McFly-esque, yeah. Like when they're going mad. I love it.
2: Teacher, teacher, can I please play number four again?
0: Number four.
2: It's that screamo that I really respect as you get older when you realise.
0: Which, like, is funny because I wouldn't think that screamo at all compared to the screamo I've heard.
2: I know.
0: Do you know what I mean?
2: You're hardcore. Yeah. For us little
0: evil. It's me. Hi.
2: I'm the problem. It's me. I suppose we better play it.
0: Oh, yeah. Can we? Yeah. The actual version.
1: Screamo along.
0: Yeah.
2: Headbang along to this, just as Taylor would have wanted. You're listening to Spin.

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1: I'm telling you. Hey, Spin, Niall Horan here. Get your tickets. Win them here on Spin. I'm telling you, lads.
0: I'm telling you. Well, I'm telling you, his new album, Dinner Party, it's released in a few weeks, June 5th. We want you to go to a very exclusive fan event. His very own dinner party, Niall's, that is, at a secret London location. You never know who might turn up that night.
2: Yeah, very cool. If you're a winner, you'll win a pair of tickets to an exclusive Niall Horan dinner party in London on the 3rd of June, as Emma just said. Overnight stay, your flights, transfers and hotel are in there too. All thanks to Universal Music Ireland. So,
0: you've been listening out for Niall Horan to pop up. There's a specific way you must answer the phone or else you won't qualify. And bear in mind, it's Wednesday that we will ring our winner on this as well. So yeah, not
2: this is just the qualify list.
0: This is just the qualify list. So don't get too excited, but bear in mind, it's not a long wait. We will know our winner by Wednesday. But please know how to answer the phone.
3: Meet me at a dinner party.
0: Yeah!
2: Well done, Joanna. You're on that qualifier list. Congratulations. I genuinely didn't think anyone was going to say meet me at a dinner party. I thought 90% of people were going to go, hello?
0: I was like, we're going to be here all day.
2: You're the first person we called. You're the first person who said it. Meet me at a dinner party. You are on that qualifier list. Congratulations.
3: Thank you so much.
0: You'll find out your fate on Wednesday, but you could be off to London, darling.
2: London, darling, for a very cool, very cool dinner party. What is the story? Obviously, you're a big Niall Horan fan, are you?
3: Yeah, I always have been. So it would be a nice little treat now.
0: What are you, like a big One Direction girly?
3: Yeah.
0: Oh, it'd be so fab.
2: And was Niall your favourite?
3: Yeah, I'd say ever since I was a teenager, you know, I loved One Direction. So
0: I know. We were all the same. You have to say Niall's your favourite, even though it was definitely Harry. I know it was. Joanna, you are in the qualifying list. We're wishing all the best for Wednesday, okay?
2: Best of luck, Joanna.
3: Yeah. Thank you.
2: Bye bye.
0: Loads more chances to get yourself qualified as well, all across today on Spin, across the weekend, and early next week as well, before we make the big call and give away the prize on Wednesday.
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2: I sent you to the big schmork in London.
0: Oh wow, we
2: guys. My God, they see the big lights.
0: They have an underground and all that.
2: Oh my God, they do not. I think I've heard they also have an overground.
0: No way.
2: I swear. Unbelievable.
0: Lads, it's starting to heat up. Temperatures of 19 degrees today, and it's going to get warmer and sunnier across the weekend. Happy days. Let's see what the crack is on the roads. Ella.
5: Morning guys, the R139 westbound is backed up between Craigcleuch and GAA and Clonshaw Road Junction. The Swords Road onto Drumcondra Road inbound is congested from the Whitehall flyover to Griffith Avenue. Dromartin Link Road northbound is slow between the M50 and Upper Kilmacud Road Junction. And the Leopardstown Road onto Brewery Road eastbound is busy between the M50 roundabout and Stillorgan Road.
0: Thanks a million, Ella. I have to tell you that I'm going to the Olympia Theatre for the most uncool thing I have ever been to in my life.
2: I could have gotten so much trouble there. I was going to say, like, oh, was it this person's gig?
0: All right,
2: but then I decided not to.
0: 10 o'clock tomorrow morning, I will be sitting through Peppa Pig Live at the Olympia Theatre. And with that in mind, I really want to hear from you this morning. I'm going with my niece and nephew, obviously not my own. What have you sat through? What have you endured for a child, okay? What have you sat through and endured for a child? Give us a WhatsApp, give us a voice note, 087-711-1038.
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14: Hello, it's Emma, Dave and Fiona, and here's a very rhetorical question.
15: And here's what's breaking news. Yeah.
14: Do you want €200,000? If you say no, then you're in a very good position right now. After 3 o'clock today, it's me getting the call up. I'm like 20th in line to the Cash Machine call, but everyone's away with the good weather and all that.
15: You're
14: so I'm making the call.
15: Stop being, whatever that word is, you're third.
14: What does that make me? Like Princess Charlotte? I don't know how far down the line she is. She's even further down.
15: You're Louis.
14: Okay.
15: You're Louis.
14: That'll do.
15: So, 200,000. King at the moment is Barry, obviously.
14: Of course. Yeah. Of course. €200,000 to go later. I'm making the call at three. That's 200 grand.
15: And then William is Ray Foley. And then you're Louis. You're the cute one.
14: That'll do. And he's a bit cheeky as well.
15: No, that's his brother.
14: Oh.
15: God, I know way too much. I'm sorry. Listen,
14: shame on you.
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15: Callum, who's your overlord? 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

0: 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Good morning, 8:46. A reminder, we want to send you to an exclusive Niall Horan dinner party right before his new album is released in London in a few weeks' time. Listen now for him to pop up between two songs across the day and weekend at Spin for your chance to get qualified, and we'll find out our winner on Wednesday. Now, I'm not going to lie, a little bit of dread today because tomorrow morning I'm up early. Now, usually when anything is on the Olympia, I'm excited. It's an amazing venue. You get to see some class comedians or amazing singers in a smaller and intimate venue. But not tomorrow, because I'm stupid. Mm. And at Christmas, I treated my darling niece and nephew to tickets to see Peppa Pig.
1: It's niece and nephew.
0: Niece and nephew, yeah.
1: You're bringing the two of them?
0: Both, yeah. We have a 3-year-old and a 7-year-old.
2: Oh my God. Yeah,
0: with
2: oh my God.
0: Peppa ears.
2: Oh my God.
0: And we're going
2: God.
0: To see Peppa in the morning at 10 a.m. I don't know which adult is joining me because I went all out and bought 4 tickets. Jack has made himself unavailable.
1: Honestly, fair play to him.
0: I've a boxing match in 3 weeks, Emma. I've trained today. Right, that's you out. So I don't know who's coming with me. Could just be me and the 2 kids with the spare seat. I don't know. But tomorrow morning, I'm off to the Olympia to see herself. Now, I don't know how long it's going to go on for, because I have to look at the
1: other. She's still a thing. She has some serious amount of...
0: She's bigger than ever because she's got a baby sister, Evie, and they're all obsessed with the new kid.
1: Really?
0: My nephew, Will, is obsessed with Evie now. As in, all he wants to know if baby Evie's going to be there.
1: Oh, for God.
0: And I keep saying it's the real Peppa Pig and everything, which obviously it is. And he's like, well, baby Evie's going to be there. It's just very exciting at the moment for
1: this
0: them.
1: This is mad that I didn't know the Olympia opened at this time.
0: Yeah. And I think the Peppa Pig crew are going to do loads of shows tomorrow.
1: I don't think Brogans are going to make a lot of money tomorrow.
0: I don't think so either. But the question this morning for you listening, right? If I'm obviously not a parent. This is my niece and nephew and the first time I've endured something like this. Is what have you sat through and endured for a child? Could be your own niece or nephew or friend's kid or whatever, or your own. It could be a movie that at this stage you think you've watched about 92 times. Yeah. It could be a play or a drama that, let's be real, they're just not great. Like, you know, it could be Saturday morning camogie down in bloody Carlo, standing at the side of a dugout. Let us know what you have endured for a child on 087 711 1038.
2: This sounds just absolutely horrible.
0: Call
2: and
0: ahead,
2: I feel like me, it's, see, you say that, right, but I can't imagine a world where I don't go, no, I'm not bringing that sounds crap.
0: I know, but sometimes, you know, you're going to have to. Olive is standing by. What have you endured for a child?
3: So my son Dominic was crazy about Jedward, and even for his first communion he had like a Jedward suit with the hair standing up on his head.
0: Yes!
3: And a pair of Adidas runners, because they all wore the Adidas runners at the time.
0: Yeah.
3: And he had the Adidas runners with the colourdy stripes in it. Anyway, we live in County Meath. Jedward was in Castlebar one night for a concert. We had to drive the whole way to Castlebar, sit through a Jedward concert, and drive the whole way back.
0: Oh, down to Mayo and back for Jedward. Now, personally, Olive, I'd have had a ball.
3: Yes.
0: But did you just not enjoy yourself at all?
3: No. Like, they were good. They were entertaining. But, like, when you actually look at them, you're just like, what?
1: What year was this, Olive?
3: Oh, Jesus, what year was this?
1: Because, you know, they also played the TLT in Drogheda, and I went to that.
3: I'd say he was about 7 and he was born 2002, so probably 2009.
1: Right, okay. And as I said,
3: 2009, 2010. They were big at the time.
0: And come here, would he be mortified that you're outing him as a previous Jedward stan?
3: No, because I have his picture up on my Facebook page and just, I embarrass them all the time, so he's used to it.
1: I love that.
0: Brilliant.
1: Olive. You could have went and brought him to Drogheda, you know that. I saw them in the TLT. It was my very first concert. I was obsessed with them. I was just like your son.
3: Really?
1: Yeah, absolutely obsessed with them. I don't know what it was. And you know what I was really surprised at when I saw them in concert? They're so tall.
0: It's tall boys. Yeah.
3: Well,
0: men now.
3: And I remember they threw out jelly beans into the concert.
0: Lovely.
3: And he kept the jelly beans in a bag and he was like, they're going to be worth money someday.
0: Dominic. Darling. Olive, thank you so much.
1: Thanks, Olive.
3: No.
0: Talk to you later. Tell us this. What have you endured for a child? Something you've sat through, like a play or a movie.
1: And do you have jelly beans from a celebrity? Please let us know.
0: Could be, as I say, Saturday morning sports in the lashings of rain. Get in touch with a voice note. You're listening to Spin.

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1: And on that, we're asking you this morning, what have you endured for a child? Carl was in touch.
2: So my son is a Man United fan. And I'm a Liverpool fan.
3: Oh God, careful here.
2: And I had to bring him over last year for the Man United Stadium tour.
3: Good enough for you. Good enough for you.
1: Go to a good stadium for once. A good stadium for once. It's tough though when they go against, like, I'm sure Carl's just was so hopeful that the kid would be a Liverpool fan.
3: Yeah.
1: What would you do if your kid was a Liverpool fan?
3: My kid wouldn't not be a Liverpool fan under any circumstances. I don't know why my dad didn't, like, because my dad's a Chelsea fan and he never was like, you have to support Chelsea, which I do appreciate, but like, who?
1: So you went against your own father? Is that not like a bit of a crime?
3: I think they must have been playing against each other before, and when I was a kid and watched them, and United won, and I obviously just went for them.
1: My dad's a West Brom fan, so I've got a soft spot for the boys.
3: A West Brom fan?
1: Don't ask, his dad was a fan of West Brom.
3: Wow, that's niche.
1: I know, isn't it?
4: Dublin Travel.
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1: It's coming up on 9. What's the crack at this stage, Ella?
6: Morning, guys. The 38 bus is being diverted via Castleknock Road, so won't be serving Auburn Avenue today. Swords Road onto Drumcondra Road inbound is congested from the Whitehall flyover to Griffith Avenue. Ranelagh Road northbound is backed up from Marlborough Road Junction to the Triangle. And there's a queue on the Rathfarnham Road northbound from the Dodder Park Road Junction to Terror Muir Cross.
3: Nice one. It's funny that you say about that I'm not able to eat like a fry anymore, because obviously I'm in my calorie deficit and I am, you know, training and all that kind of crack, and it's really boring. However, speaking of boring, I had to send my trainer a list of foods that I like, and that was about 2 weeks ago, and I just looked over them and now I'm getting the ick from myself.
1: Oh, amazing.
3: I need to get to go through them next.
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8: Here's what you need to know.
9: I'm Ella, here's what's happening. One person has been taken to hospital as firefighters try to extinguish a fire at an apartment block in Castleknock. The complex was evacuated after 1 a.m. last night.
10: I've asked the Food Safety Authority of Ireland to look precisely at the source of all pre-packed and school dinners coming into Ireland. If it is a thing that they're coming into a European country, there is certainly an EU audit in place.
9: That's MEP Ciarán Mullooly, who wants to stop Brazilian beef being used in school lunches here. He's calling on the Health Minister and the Food Safety Authority to take action against the beef coming into Ireland from the UK. Irish Rail are being called out after they spent 50 million euro on an IT system that can't be used. The software was meant to help control train traffic. Public Accounts Committee member Seamus McGrath says Irish Rail needs to be held accountable for wasting taxpayers' money.
11: It's not the first time we have seen IT systems within the public sector failing and effectively costing a huge amount of money. We simply cannot repeat this over and over again, so there has to be proper accountability.
9: Consumer Group Which has found some lunchtime snacks marketed as better for you have what they're calling striking high levels of salt, saturated fat and sugar. It analysed 66 products, including traditional crisps, and found 55% failed its healthy criteria. CMAT has beaten fellow singers including Lily Allen and Olivia Dean to win an Ivor Novello Award. The Meath star picked up the prize for her album Euro Country in London. She told the Press Association she's delighted with the win.
12: It's really nice to finally win an award in England. English people don't generally give me awards, so that's first of all really good. I'm actually a big fan of the man Ivor Novello himself as well.
9: And celebrities could have gotten a knife in the back from Gordon Ramsay, but he's called off talks for The Traitors last minute. The Daily Mail says the iconic chef pulled the plug on his appearance due to scheduling conflicts. Celebrity Traitors will return later this year with a lineup including Joanne McNally, Maya Jama and Richard E. Grant.
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9: Ulster go up against Montpellier in the Challenge Cup final tonight. Leinster will name their team this afternoon ahead of the Investec Champions Cup final with holders Bordeaux tomorrow. Republic of Ireland head coach Carla Ward will name her squad this morning for the final round of their World Cup qualifying group, while England's World Cup squad will also be confirmed this morning. Dundalk go up against Drogheda United in the SSE Airtricity Men's Premier Division tonight. Shamrock Rovers take on Sligo Rovers. Bottomside Waterford go to Shelburne. Derry City welcome St Pat's, and Galway United face Bohemians. Rob Downey has been declared fit to start for Cork in their Munster Hurling Championship final round clash with Clare on Sunday. Meath have the chance to be crowned Leinster Minor Football Champions when they face Kildare at quarter to eight today. Download the Go Loud app now, your new home for Off the Ball.
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8: On it, on it, on it. Let's go! With David Fiona in the morning.
15: Hello. Hey. It's Friday.
16: Good morning.
15: It's going to be a cracking weekend.
16: Welcome to the weekend.
15: Oh, did you get your grass cut, by the way?
16: No, it's no mo May.
15: Oh. Sugar, I made. I mowed in May.
16: To be honest, I kind of made that up. I don't know if that was last year. No mo May. But... And if it was for a specific reason, like a hose pipe ban type thing. Yep. But I was just like, oh, it's May. And to be honest, I've just done it out of pure laziness. The grass looks horrendous.
15: You need to make it look nice because we're going to be out in the gardens all weekend. Like.
16: I know, yeah. Me and the housemates are going to have a barbecue on Sunday. But I can't cut it. It's no more May, lads. No more May. Well, I haven't heard that once about this year.
15: Lie
16: so
15: in
16: maybe
15: the weeds, guys.
16: Yeah, that's it. Off to play golf now after the show.
15: Oh, this is the big one with
16: this
15: your dad.
16: This is the big competition with my dad.
15: And Bert and Jim.
16: Yeah, I'm very, very nervous.
15: We were talking about this yesterday. Dave's terrified because he's obviously started his golf career, is enjoying it a lot, but is very much a beginner. This is what he's saying. And his dad's asked him to go out with not just him, but two of his like work friends today playing golf.
16: For a competition. From the black tees. Like, it's going to be...
15: What does black tees mean?
16: The very farthest back tees.
15: Ah, back tees.
16: Yeah.
15: Sorry, okay. I thought I said black tees.
16: No, they are black tees, but they're the farthest back.
15: Gotcha.
16: Do you know what I mean? So like the reds would be for the ladies' tees, and then the normal ones would be like yellow or whatever. You know, whatever you have, yellow usually is the ones you'd play just normally. That's what I'd play anyway.
15: Yeah.
16: And but now we're going all the way back, even further away from the hole. It's the black tees.
15: That's tough, man. Do you ever get sick of standing on the course? I'd
16: no.
15: be sitting down all the time.
16: No, not really.
15: But do you ever see anyone sitting down on the course?
16: Never.
15: Board?
16: No.
15: Yeah, it's probably against the etiquette. I'd be sitting there all the time.
16: Why would you be sitting?
15: I don't like standing for that long. I love sitting down.
16: You sure you'd be walking to your ball? Like?
15: I know.
16: Do you know what I mean?
15: But you know, if someone else was having a go, I'd be like, oh, I'll sit down here now for a minute, taking the sun on the golf course.
16: Yeah, I suppose maybe you could do that.
15: Do they allow sunbathing on golf courses?

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1: Don't forget, you're listening out for Niall Horan to pop up, being like, hey, it's Niall Horan here. If you hear him pop up, text the word Niall to 0877 11 1038. If we ring you back, answer the phone with meet me at a dinner party. If you do that, we'll put you on the qualifier list to go to an unbelievable dinner party in London and to listen to the Niall Horan album.
0: Right before it goes out to the rest of the world as well, you'd be in there first.
1: And you never know who's going to show up at that.
0: So, we've had a bit of a nerdy corner, or a nerdy week when it comes to music, and I'm having fun. So
1: I've enjoyed this. You did songs that were written really, really quickly.
0: Yeah, so we started the other day with demos first and foremost. I came across like demos that were exposed of like songs in their very early stages before they got to the version that we know and love that went on to be really successful. That was earlier in the week. Then, Dave, you, on the back of one of those demos being Sia, she demoed Diamonds and then Rihanna took it, but she actually revealed that she wrote that song in 15 minutes waiting for a taxi. The next day, we came back with songs that were written really fast, that are really successful and made people lots of money and came to people's minds very quickly.
1: Next time you do Music Nerd Corner, I have another one for you.
0: Oh my God, Dave, you're keeping me really busy.
1: Come I know, on. I just keep thinking of them every day, but it's just kind of things I'm interested in, which so happen to be also your interest. Songs that were written for other people.
0: That were written for other people. Okay.
1: What do you think? Thoughts?
0: Oh, it's listen. Like
1: songs that Ed Sheeran might have sang, but actually were originally for Justin Bieber. Like, I think wasn't like Lonely for someone else.
0: Yes, written for Monday. I think we need a specific nerd music time or something.
1: But for now, what have you got?
0: It's something that you told me to do yesterday as well. You're giving me all the homework on the back of yesterday's. You said Benny Blanco. Sure, he's written songs for everyone. Do something on that tomorrow. And I was like, do you know what? I will. So I bring you this morning songs that you love that you probably didn't know Benny Blanco was responsible for. In case
1: he produced them or writes them, like he is actually really, really good. I don't like him really as a person. He kind of freaks me out a little bit. But
0: I'd say he's misunderstood. I'd say he's absolutely lovely.
1: I don't like his voice. I don't like his vibe. He kind of freaks me out. But him as a person is very good at producing, very good at writing tunes.
0: Yeah, he's class. And he's been prolific in that for many, many years. Like from way back when I was a teenager loving songs. Let's just walk through some of the songs that literally wouldn't exist if it wasn't for Benny Blanco. My mama don't like you
1: and she likes everyone. I remember seeing videos of him writing this.
0: Really?
1: And producing it.
0: Co-writer and producer of not only Love Yourself, but sticking with Justin Bieber, of his song Friends, of his song Lonely. There's definitely more Justin Bieber songs.
1: I think
0: songs
1: he did that with
0: well.
1: Ed Sheeran, you know, that Love Yourself. I'm pretty sure. I wouldn't put money on
0: Ed Sheeran was involved in Love Yourself 100%. I'm pretty sure on that as well. This one surprised me. We gon' light it up
1: like it's dynamite. Tayo Cruz?
0: Whether we've wanted to or not, we've all had a boogie to that somewhere over the years. A big international club hit, co-writer and producer of Tayo Cruz's Dynamite. We move on.
1: No.
0: One Direction and Kiss You, he also was
1: that was Benny Blanco.
0: When it came to co-writer and producer and collaborator.
1: Oh my God.
0: Katy Perry, he works with loads.
1: Stop it.
0: That song would not exist if it wasn't for Benny Blanco.
1: How is he this good? Like, these are genuine bangers.
0: Not only was he producer and songwriter, he also is behind this.
1: Oh my God.
0: Let's just talk through the Katy Perry songs that wouldn't exist if it wasn't for Benny Blanco. I Kissed a Girl, Hot and Cold, Teenage Dream, California Girls.
1: What the hell, man?
0: That's all Mr. Benny Blanco. I'm thinking, like, he's married to Selena Gomez now. I'd be like, Benny, make me an amazing song.
1: Yeah.
0: I'm right
1: here.
0: They
1: don't work for you, Selena.
0: Yeah. Julia Michaels, I love this song. Cause I got
1: issues. But you got them too.
0: So give them up.
1: They're so different. It's mad that he, like, they're so different.
0: There's
1: all
0: no common ground. He was executive producer and songwriter and collaborator, and he also helped to launch her as a solo artist, so we got even more involved there. We move on.
1: What?
0: Yeah.
1: Arguably his most famous song.
0: Yeah. Well,
1: one of them anyway.
0: Ed Sheeran has Benny Blanco to thank because...
1: Was that Castle on the Hill?
0: That was Castle on the Hill. He co-wrote and produced. But he's also been involved with Shape of You, Don't, and Perfect.
1: Wow.
0: Alongside Castle on the Hill. I love these guys.
1: Oh, is it?
0: Yeah, you're right.
1: Is it 5 Seconds of Summer?
0: It's 5 Seconds of Summer, and he was a songwriter contributor on that song as well, which had huge success for them. And he worked very closely with my fave, Kesha.
1: Here. What in God's name? This man's a freak.
0: He produced, wrote TikTok, Your Love Is My Drug, We Are Who We Are, Die Young. Some we haven't got time to get through.
1: Do you know, honestly, like, there's some, like, say, for example, there's some people that are just born with it. Like, Messi was born to play football. Do you know what I mean? I feel like I was born to do radio. Yeah. Not in that I'm unbelievable about it, but I just enjoy it. Do you know what I mean? And Messi, unbelievable at football. This guy was born to write songs.
0: Circus by Britney Spears, he's behind that song. Gym Class Heroes, Stereo Heart.
1: Oh, one of my favourite tunes.
0: Thank Benny Blanco for it. Five Maroon 5 songs, including Move Like Jagger, Payphone, Maps, Animals and Don't Wanna Know. Actually, 6. Help me out in there
1: this
0: as well.
1: This man is rolling in it.
0: Absolutely rolling in it.
1: No wonder you'd put up with his weirdness, wouldn't you?
0: I think he's misunderstood. Shawn Mendes and Senorita, Problem, Iggy and Ariana Grande.
1: Class.
0: Anne-Marie's 2002, Clean Bandits, Rockabye, We Could Be Here All Day.
1: It's Benny Blanco. And East Side. He's on East Side as well, which I really enjoy. Yeah, but it's just unfortunate that he talks like this.
0: Benny Blanco.
2: And Benny here, Selena talks

0: Amble and Moral Victory. This is Spin. How are you?
1: What's going on? I've been doing a little bit of training recently, trying to eat healthier, trying to go to the gym a lot more. I'm in training with a guy called Jonathan Maloney, and he's sound.
0: Show us, right? You got your t-shirt on. Go on, show us. Which way is the guns there?
1: Oh my god.
0: Over here. Dave, well done. That's some bicep on you.
1: Thank you very much.
0: What are you lifting?
1: Not much.
0: I was at boxing yesterday, and we do conditioning at the end, like for 10 minutes, and I was trying to shoulder press with a 7.5 and nearly died. Too heavy for me, man.
1: I'm not a strong person.
0: You'll get there.
1: You
0: know
1: what I mean? But I am enjoying the building of muscles, and I'm enjoying like feeling better and feeling more leaner and things like that. You know what I mean? So I had to send over a list of things to Jonathan, who's my coach, and I had to send him a list of things I eat and things I enjoy, like food and dinners.
0: So he could kind of manipulate that into a plan that works for you. And that's kind of always been my dream, because when you try, like if you look up like healthy meal plans, it's like, I don't like that. I'm like, can someone just work with what I'm into? Like, how do we incorporate a cheese toastie into the schedule?
1: I'm totally with you. Like when I first signed up to Jonathan, he gave me like a thing that he just gives to everyone, and it was like berries yogurt, and I was like, I don't eat any of these.
0: Let's be real about this.
1: Yeah. So he was like, just send me over a list of things you do eat. And so I just sent him generally like loads of things that I eat, but I enjoy as well. So I started off good, like, you know, cod, but then I won't. Brackets, fish fingers, because I much prefer a fish finger than a thing of cod.
0: Get a bit of breaded fish in there, Jonathan, that would be class.
1: Any chicken, any meat really I wrote, and then steak and rice. Then it's that I feel like, you know, I also wrote like...
0: Don't be ashamed, come on.
1: Okay.
0: Tall, tell us what you like to eat.
1: Potato waffles.
0: Lovely.
1: Okay, but then I put only eat frozen veg. In brackets, I will not cook veg.
0: Okay.
1: I like the steam bag, I tear out the bag, I put in a bowl, I put water in it, and then I put in the microwave for 5 minutes.
0: I'd love to tell you that you're missing out on some delicious veg, but
1: no,
0: that's okay.
1: No interest at all.
0: That's not going to get us anywhere.
2: Sorry, can I just explain the veg bag again?
1: So steam I buy four in a bag.
2: Yeah.
1: And you take out a steam bag.
2: Yeah.
1: And it's just a plastic bag with a portion of veg in it. I tear open the steam bag, I put it in a bowl, I put water in the bowl and fill it up.
0: Microwave.
1: I put it in the microwave for 5 minutes.
2: You microwave the small bag?
1: Yeah. No, the bag doesn't go in the microwave. Yeah, I know, but I don't like that. That's like boiled. I don't want that. I know it's the same.
2: That's the steam.
1: Yeah, I don't like that. I don't want steamed vegetables. I like them a little bit crunchy.
0: I get you.
1: Do you know what I mean?
0: Yeah.
1: I want that.
0: Don't want a soggy carrot.
1: Yeah, exactly. When they're fresh, they're crunchy and they're nice. Do you know what I mean? I've no interest in the steamed veg.
2: That's the whole purpose of the steam bag.
1: I know. I don't like it. This is how I do. This is my process, right? Then eggs. And then I just started writing things down that I was like, I know he's not going to be able to do anything with this. So I wrote cheeseburger. But then I was like, but with lettuce and onions. You know what I mean? So it's not too bad. And I was like, sausages and rashers on bagel. Chips, not sweet potato. They're terrible. And then I obviously love my fifth foods, my chicken curries, tikka masala, the lasagna one, the new one is deadly, chicken fried rice, all that kind of stuff. And then pasta, brackets, no sauce. Under no circumstances do I want sauce.
0: No sauce, even tomato sauce.
1: Nope, nothing.
0: Just plain pasta.
1: Plain pasta.
0: Butter?
1: Bit of salt.
0: Wow.
1: Yeah.
0: So dry. Okay.
1: Burrito bowl.
0: Yeah.
1: Specifically from Boojum. I will not go anywhere
0: else.
1: Did
0: you tell your trainer you'll only eat a burrito bowl from Boojum?
1: Burrito bowl from
0: Boojum
1: is what
0: day.
1: I wrote down on the list.
2: Not Pablo Picante.
1: I do not want.
2: Not Zambrero.
1: I don't want Pablo Picante. I want Boojum and Boojum only. That's it.
0: Honestly, I have serious respect for you. This is what trainers need to hear.
1: Then I left a space because I thought, well, now I'm just going to tell them things I like. So I wrote chicken burgers, fulfilled protein bars, Kellogg's bars, nuts, cheese Doritos, chocolate, and then I wrote in brackets because they always do this, trainers. I'm looking at you, Jonathan. They all do this. Stop trying to push dark chocolate on us.
0: Yeah.
1: It sucks. Yeah. It's not nice. Yeah. It's something my parents ate when they were trying to be healthy.
0: Yeah, yeah.
1: And when they'd offer you, you'd go, no, I'd rather have no chocolate than
0: dark. I went through that phase as well, and, you know, of being convinced that, you know, and you know, you'll get your fill from one square. I'd rather eat muck.
1: Mm-hmm. Mm-hmm. It's awful.
0: If it's not a Galaxy or a Dairy Milk or a Kinder Bueno, you can take your chocolate and you can shove it up your...
1: Yeah, I completely agree. So I just wrote chocolate and then brackets. I hate dark chocolate. Do not suggest dark chocolate. Yeah. And then ketchup.
2: The lovely meal of
0: I can't wait for the reply, John.

0: New Religion on Spin. Okay, for the final time from us today, we'll be telling you next how you could win yourself that 200 grand. It's on the line. It's going after 3 o'clock. I'm very lucky to be making that all-important call today. And I really hope it's someone who doesn't say, "Oh, sound you."
1: I hope whoever's running the cash machine plays a prank on you and actually rings me just for the crack.
0: And let me panic on. I think you're cheating, darling.
1: And I'll say, I'll put on an accent. I'll be like, "Oh, I think it's, is it 150? Or is it 210? And then you go, "No, that's the wrong one." And then you'll start crying. It'll be this whole thing. Mm. And then we can go, "Nah, don't worry."
0: That would have been a great prank if you didn't tell me. Yep. 200,000 euros going after 3 o'clock. All the details next.
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0: Teddy Swims, Mr. Know-It-All. You're listening to Spin, and every Friday at this time for the last number of months we've been playing the music game that has no name. It's called the music game that has no name because we can't think of a name for it that kind of works. It's a tough one to identify.
1: It's the game that Callum loses every week.
0: Yeah, that's what we should rename it to, yeah. The game that Callum loses every week. But this is the music game like with no name. It's all about lyrics and context of songs. So for example, a question could be, this doesn't count for part of the game, guys, but let's just say, in Lewis Capaldi's Someone You Loved, he says, the day bleeds into what? And you would say, nightfall. Okay?
2: Oh, I wouldn't have got that.
1: I would have got a point there.
0: Oh. Yeah.
1: That's the only point that I'm getting this morning.
0: All right, Dave, you're up first. Are you ready to go?
2: I am.
0: We're going to keep it a little bit more current for the first round. In Zara Larsson's song, Midnight Sun, what colour is the sky?
2: Either blue or black, I don't know.
1: Is it a trick question?
2: Midnight sky, let's go with black.
3: Ah.
2: Red sky.
0: We're just kind of confusing.
1: But this is weird.
2: I'd say press the after the clip so we can find it during the clip.
0: Okay, cool.
1: But this is where this game kind of tricks you, because when she said red sky there, it's so quick. Mm. Underneath a red sky, it's, and then it's gone.
2: But I don't listen to lyrics, so I don't even know she says red sky.
1: Yeah.
0: All right, Callum, we're going over to you now, and we're really putting you under serious pressure because you claim to know every word of this song. In Gracie Abrams' song, That's So True,
1: made it out alive, but I think I lost it.
0: She said she was fine from where?
1: Made it out alive, but I said it was.
0: Said that I was fine.
1: Fine. Save it from my coffin? I can recite that hook off by heart.
0: On,
1: well, maybe like 6 months ago. I can't remember.
0: Very good. Okay, we're into round two. Dave, in Dominic Fike's song, Three Nights, in what type of accommodation did he spend those
2: motel.
0: 3 nights?
2: 3 nights at the motel on the streetlights.
1: Wouldn't it be so funny if
2: I'm
1: it
2: in.
1: Was hotel?
2: It would be.
1: Did sound like a hotel though.
0: A score each so far for Dave and for Callum. Round two for you.
2: Yeah, but you
0: Callum.
2: Got a question in hand.
0: In Olivia Rodrigo's song Vampire, she says she thought it was strange that he only what?
2: What is that question
1: like? That question doesn't even make... He thought it was strange because he only...
0: Okay, fine. I'll make it a little bit more easy.
2: No, that, you've asked the question now.
1: Drinks
2: locked
1: blood.
2: In. Drinks blood. It was strange.
1: Thought it was strange.
2: Who is getting that? Who is getting
1: you should? The question should have been, it was what when he comes out at night?
0: Yeah, okay, Callum, thank you for the feedback. Just accept that you didn't get it, okay?
1: Terrible question. There we go.
2: She's fuming, lads. She's absolutely fuming.
0: All right, okay, we're going to go a little bit more classic now. Dave, we're talking about Stacey's mom.
2: Uh-huh.
0: By who?
2: Fountains of Wayne.
0: Yep. Fountains of Wayne. When he was mowing Stacey's lawn, her mom came out wearing just what?
2: I mow her lawn. I don't know. Is it an apron?
1: I think it's underwear. Stacey, do you remember when I
0: mowed your lawn? Come on, you surely know it by now, no? Your mom came out
2: with just a towel.
0: All right, Callum, we'll go back to you.
1: There we go.
0: Back
1: I can win
0: you.
1: This. I can win this on this one.
0: Callum! In Rihanna's.
2: Put your volumes down because Callum's about to scream if he doesn't.
0: In Rihanna's Please Don't Stop the Music, where does she want to take you?
1: I wanna take you away. Okay.
2: Very good.
1: Yeah.
2: I never would have got that.
1: Hooray.
2: Mark it down, the 22nd of May. A big smile at producer Callum's head.
0: Oggy.
1: Oi, the second question was still a farce. I should have won.
0: Well done, producer Callum.
2: Don't worry, we'll go and have a chat with Emma about the questions now. As soon as the mics are down.
0: Leave me alone.

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1: Michaela Hayes on the way. We'll be back Monday, 7 a.m. We can't wait to see you then. Love you.

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9: Here's what you need to know.
10: I'm Ella, here's what's happening. Emerald Park says 2025 was its best year ever. The Mead theme park and zoo welcomed more than 810,000 people. Managing Director Charles Coyne says the final preparations are underway for a new dino-themed land.
11: The testing and commissioning process will go on for another week or two, along with all the theming that we have planned for it. But the 6th of June, that's the open date. We're very excited for it.
10: Universal Music has made a deal with Spotify to let premium users create AI covers and remixes of their artists' songs. The label, which represents the likes of Ariana Grande, Drake, Taylor Swift and Billie Eilish, insists the new deal is grounded in consent.
12: I've asked the Food Safety Authority of Ireland to look precisely at the source of all pre-packed and school dinners coming into Ireland.
10: That's MEP Kieran Mullooly, who is calling for a stop to Brazilian beef being used in school lunches here. He wants the Health Minister and the Food Safety Authority to take action against the beef coming into Ireland from the UK. 14 Irish activists from the Gaza aid flotilla are on the way home after being detained by Israel. The citizens include President Catherine Connolly's sister and are among more than 400 people who have now landed in Turkey. Cuiva Butterley is a human rights campaigner who sailed with the flotilla.
13: Having interacted with people on an age range from 18 years old to young students to a 79-year-old grandmother, it was really clear that the violence that was used didn't spare anybody.
10: The Script has announced a series of gigs in Dublin and Belfast. They'll play the Three Arena on the 30th and 31st of October and the SSE Arena on November 2nd. Hit Netflix series Emily in Paris is to end after its sixth season. Netflix says filming for the final series of the romantic comedy starring Lily Collins is already underway in Greece, Paris and Monaco. And Irish actor Aidan Turner is back in the saddle in the new season of Rivals, according to the Daily Star. The actor says his character, Declan O'Hara, wasn't originally scripted to go on horseback, but he begged producers for more horse riding scenes.
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2: Ulster go up against Montpellier in the Challenge Cup final tonight. Leinster will name their team this afternoon ahead of the Investec Champions Cup final with holders Bordeaux tomorrow. Republic of Ireland head coach Carla Ward will name her squad this morning for the final round of their World Cup qualifying group, while England's World Cup squad will also be confirmed this morning. Dundalk go up against Drogheda United in the SSE Airtricity Men's Premier Division tonight. Shamrock Rovers take on Sligo Rovers. Bottomside Waterford go to Shelburne. Derry City welcome St Pat's, and Galway United face Bohemians. Rob Downey has been declared fit to start for Cork in their Munster Hurling Championship final round clash with Clare on Sunday. Meath have the chance to be crowned Leinster Minor Football Champions when they face Kildare at 7:45 today. 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
4: Hey, it's Emer here. First up, these guys have announced that they're releasing a new album.
5: Standing in the hall.
4: This script are dropping The User's Guide to Being Human on August 14th. They also announced that they will be taking over Dublin's 3 Arena on October 30th and 31st. Now, this one's a bit wild, as Akon is known for being polyamorous and has said that it's men's natural instinct to be this way.
6: This is a natural behavior. Now, because of the rules that set around us, we control that behavior to, you could say, appease our partner.
4: CMAT's Euro Country was named Best Album at the 2026 Ivor Novello Awards in London, and she highlighted the importance of songwriting in her speech.
7: I have a very specific idea of what songwriting is supposed to be for, and I think it is to reflect the times through your own personal view so that everybody can have something to connect to and something to learn from years later.
4: And for more on the hottest trending stories, add Spin.
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2: Rumours of 20 degrees later.
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14: 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A sunburn out there. The heat is glorious, and I don't know if it's the sunshine or just that I'm epic. But Spins 93 some today. Oh, it hits different. Let's kick it off with City High. What would you do? Remember this?

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2: Did we blare that and sing along at the top of our lungs? 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Sorry, what right did we have as children to sing along to City High, What Would You Do, as if we understood the feelings? 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It is Spins 93, so we do it twice a day, every day. 10 a.m. at 3 p.m. And look, if you want non-stop naughties, because sometimes that happens, well, you can check out the naughty stream over on the Go Loud app. However, I would recommend sticking around, because we are sending you and a pal to London to a dinner party with Niall Horan. More details on that on the way. And the iconic 10 spin hits is coming up in there. Unbelievable fresh Irish music from Khaki, Kane and Kojak. Rude is coming up. And let's kick off 10 spin hits with Disco Lines, No Broke Boys.
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3: Random things that you think are totally overrated. 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

Doja Cat, it's Jealous Type. And you know who I'm very jealous of? All of the Irish people who are heading to Amsterdam over the next few days, this weekend, to see Harry Styles live in Amsterdam. Also, our winners. Didn't we send you to Harry Styles as well? I want all of the videos. I have nothing to do with my time, and that stage is incredible. It's American Girls. It's 10 Spin Hits in a row.

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3: This man is always killing it on social. I'm like, how does he have so much time? Well, he started in the OG Hype House. This man knows how to style stuff on social and he knows how to sing. It's the latest from Alex Warren. I know he never stops. It's called Fine Place to Die. It's Spin.
4: Turning on the TV, a man dressed in black says the tensions and waters are rising. Happiness is treason, fiction is fact, and the storm's always on the horizon.

0: The next two things I'm about to tell you have made me gravely, gravely reconsider my career choices. I'm so jealous. It is unbelievable and it's a fury inside me. First of all, how do you fancy going to a dinner party with Niall Horan in London? Yes, we're going to be sending you, we're going to do your flights, your accommodation, transfer for you and a friend from London to Ireland. You are going to get to go to a dinner party fan event with Niall Horan. If you want to go, all you got to do is listen out for Niall popping up between songs. WhatsApp 087 711 1038. And then if we ring you, you must answer with "meet me at a dinner party." If you do that, you will qualify. We're picking the winner next week. I hate you.
1: Give me that cash.
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1: Cash Machine.
0: I don't hate you, but like, I'm so jealous. I don't do well with this stuff. Now look, not only are we sending you to Niall Horan, to a dinner party with Niall Horan, by the way. We're also giving you 200,000 euro today as well. Yes, Emma Nolan's going to be making that Spin Cash Machine call. Barry Dunn is off on holiday. So if you get a call just after three today from a private number, you got to answer it within five rings. You will hear Emma going, "Hi, it's Emma Nolan. You free to take a Cash Machine call?" Don't hang up. It's not a prank. It is her doing it, okay? So have the chats with Emma. She'll ask you for the exact cash amount. Tell her 200,000 euro exactly and it is yours. If you haven't entered yet, you are cutting it on the fine side. You know what I mean? Like, you've got till exactly 3 o'clock today to do so. 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
23: We about to go off. 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

Yeah, and you've heard we're sending you to a dinner party with Niall Horan, yeah? His brand new album, Dinner Party, is released in a few weeks on June 5th. And we want to send you to an exclusive fan event, Niall's very own dinner party in a secret location in London. We're going to send you plus one, cover your flights, hotel and transfers, okay? So you got to listen out for the cue to text when you hear it, WhatsApp 087 711 1038. And then if I ring you, you need to answer with the words, meet me at a dinner party, and you will qualify. Anything else, and I'll have to hang up, okay? If you want to get started with WhatsApp voice notes, you know what? You can lash them in. Let me know what you'll sound like, yeah? And we're getting back to 10 spin hits in a row in there. We've got Haven, I Run. And they sold out the Three Arena very

0: quickly yesterday. Cat's Eye, Gabriella kicks off 10 Spin Hits next.
1: Here's what you need to know.
2: I'm Katie. Here's what's happening. CMAT says it's nice to finally win an award in England after taking home an Ivor Novello.
3: Love Amy Winehouse so much, and she won Best Song Musically and Lyrically for Love's a Losing Game, and I remember that because I was like 10 when it happened, and she was a really big thing for me.
2: The Dunboyne singer's record Euro Country was named Best Album at the British ceremony. Meanwhile, at home, polls are open in Galway and Dublin today to elect two new TDs. It's to replace Catherine Connolly and Pascal Donoghue. Spin's Alex has the details on how to vote today.
4: You don't necessarily need your polling card if you are heading to the polls, but you do need your ID when you show up to the polling station, and polls will close at 10 p.m.
2: Unions representing ambulance workers say they are to stand down a 72-hour strike planned for next week.
5: Representatives felt that significant progress was made yesterday at the Labour Court to resolve our dispute.
2: That's SIPTI spokesperson John McCamley, who's been in talks with the HSC at the Labour Court for days. It's over pay disputes. Firefighters remain at the scene of an apartment block fire. They were called to the blaze on Auburn Avenue in Castleknock at around 1 o'clock this morning. The building was evacuated and one person was taken to hospital. Emerald Park says it's considering adding more indoor rides to beat the Irish weather.
6: That's something that we're looking at. Now, we will always primarily be an outdoor park, given the nature of roller coasters and things like that. However, it is something that we are looking at a lot more closely to future-proof the park itself by having a couple of more rides indoors.
2: That's Charles Coyne, the park's managing director. He says the park has had its best year ever in 2025 with more than 810,000 visitors. It's currently preparing to open Lost Valley, a new dinosaur-themed land, next month. And Olivia Rodrigo says her new song, The Cure, is the thesis statement for her upcoming album. Her latest video shows her as a nurse in a surreal 1950s hospital. The record release marks nearly a year since she headlined Glastonbury.
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2: Liverpool boss Arne Slot won't confirm whether Mo Salah will make a final Anfield appearance against Brentford on Sunday. He appeared to criticise his manager this week, calling on social media for a return to the heavy metal football of the Jurgen Klopp era. Slot insists he isn't taking the comments to heart.
9: I think Mo and I have both the same interest. We want the best for this club. We want the club to be as successful as possible. We were both part of giving our fans their first league title again after 5 years.
2: Meanwhile, First Division leaders Cork City hold a 5-point lead at the summit ahead of their trip to Athlone Town. UCD go for a fourth successive win when they take on Wexford. Third place Bray Wanderers make the trip to Kerry. Treaty United go up against Cove Rambers, and Finn Harps face Longford. Download the Goalite app now, your new home for Off the Ball.
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10: Hey, it's Emer here. First up, these guys have announced that they're releasing a new album.
11: Standing in the Hall of Fame.
10: The script are dropping The User's Guide to Being Human on August 14th. They also announced that they will be taking over Dublin's Three Arena on October 30th and 31st. Now, this one's a bit wild, as Akon is known for being polyamorous and has said that it's men's natural instinct to be this way.
12: This is a natural behavior. Now, because of the rules that set around us, we control that behavior to, you could say, appease our partner.
10: CMAT's Euro Country was named Best Album at the 2026 Ivor Novello Awards in London, and she highlighted the importance of songwriting in her speech.
13: I have a very specific idea of what songwriting is supposed to be for, and I think it is to reflect the times through your own personal view so that everybody can have something to connect to and something to learn from years later.
10: And for more on the hottest trending stories, add Spin to your social feeds.
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0: It's been the whole mile fully charged with Emma, Dave and Fiona. And Emma raced the Lewis the other day. It didn't go well.
1: I've left everyone in the city down. I don't think I can come back to work today, guys.
0: Do you know what I think the problem was? She wasn't listening to Spin's mini marathon mega mix. She would have bet it otherwise. Fully charged back Monday from 7 a.m.
2: You played it cool and I played it dumb. Don't you think I'm a little too young to be messed with like that?

Dermot Kennedy, Turnstiles, it is Spin. We are in the middle of 10 Spin Hits in a row, and you're listening out for that Niall Horan cue to text to head over to a dinner party with him, fan event in London. When you hear it, WhatsApp 087 711 1038, and if I call you, answer with meet me at a dinner party, and you will be a qualifier. Could be playing very soon.

0: Have you been paying attention? Have you been listening? You know we're sending you to like a fan event with an Allhoran, a dinner party. You got to listen out for the cue to text. And well, have I played it?
1: I'm telling you. Yeah. Hey, Spin, Allhoran here. Get your tickets. Win them here on Spin.
0: Allhoran is releasing his brand new album very soon. It is called A Dinner Party. We want to send you to London. We're sorting out your flights, your accommodation. We're also sending you to an Allhoran dinner party fan event at a secret London location, okay? So when you hear the cue to text, you got a WhatsApp, 087-711-1038. And then if I call you, you have to answer the phone with a very specific term. Let's see, are you able to do that?
2: Meet me at a dinner party.
0: Yay! Hannah, you are my first qualifier to head over to see Allhoran.
2: Oh my God, it's for my sister Claire. She's a massive fan.
0: Like, you're going to be getting to sit at a dinner party with Allhoran.
2: Oh my God. Oh my God. Well...
0: I'm so jealous.
2: Wow, thank you so much.
0: No worries. Now look, we are going to be making that winner call next Wednesday. And if you do get the call, you need to answer with the words,
2: meet me at a dinner party.
0: Yeah. Look, chances to qualify all day, every day. Just keep listening out for Allhoran when he pops up between songs. WhatsApp 087-711-1038. And then answer your phones with the words, meet me at a dinner party, yeah? And just keep listening out from Tate McRae. Just Keep Watching plays next on Spin.
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3: This song confuses me. One minute, I love it. The next minute, I hate it. Then I love it again. It's it. That's all I can say. It's Charlie XCX. It's rock music. It's fresh music on Spin. Me and my

0: I don't think you'll be able to sleep tonight with excitement. If you win Spin's cash machine call today, it is a six-figure sum. 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So the same rules apply. She's left with strict instructions. She's going to make the call just after three. It's around 3:05. 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You have 5 rings to answer that phone. 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Now, if you haven't entered yet, you are running out of time. 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The song that is trolling Katie Price at the moment, and we're here for it. 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
1: Spin. 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
2: I'm Katie, here's what's happening. CMAT says it's nice to finally win an award in England after taking home the Ivor Novello.
3: Love Amy Winehouse so much, and she won Best Song Musically and Lyrically for Love's a Losing Game, and I remember that because I was like 10 when it happened, and she was a really big thing for me.
2: The Dunboyne singer's record, Euro Country, was named Best Album at the British Ceremony last night. Polls are now open in Galway and Dublin to elect two new TDs. It's to replace Catherine Connolly and Pascal Donoghue. Spin's Alex has the details on how to vote today.
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1: Unions representing ambulance workers say they are to stand down a 72-hour strike planned for next week.
2: Representatives felt that significant progress was made yesterday at the Labour Court to resolve our dispute.
1: That's SIPTU spokesperson John McCamley, who's been in talks with the HSC at the Labour Court for days. It's over a pay dispute. Firefighters remain at the scene of an apartment block fire. They were called to the blaze on Auburn Avenue in Castleknock at around 1 o'clock this morning. The building was evacuated and one person was taken to hospital. Emerald Park says it's considering adding more indoor rides to beat the Irish weather.
3: That's something that we're looking at. Now, we will always primarily be an outdoor park, given the nature of roller coasters and things like that. However, it is something that we are looking at a lot more closely to future-proof the park itself by having a couple of more rides indoors.
1: That's Charles Coyne, the park's managing director. He says the park has had its best year ever last year, with another big year ahead as it prepares to open a new dinosaur-themed land next month. And everybody's talking about the Kylie doc, and it turns out the director is Irish. Michael Hart worked closely with the singer on the project and says he admires her for being so honest.
4: She would always talk about how much her fans meant to her, and you know, it sounds so cheesy to say it, the show must go on. And in so many times in her career, you know, she was probably told the show now is done, it's over, but she refused that.
5: Quite the unconventional grill setup you got there, Barry. 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
1: Liverpool boss Arne Slot won't confirm whether Mo Salah will make a final Anfield appearance against Brentford on Sunday. He appeared to criticise his manager this week, calling on social media for a return to the heavy metal football of the Jurgen Klopp era. Slot insists he isn't taking the comments to heart.
10: I think Mo and I have both the same interest. We want the best for this club. We want the club to be as successful as possible. We were both part of giving our fans their first league title again after 5 years.
1: Meanwhile, First Division leaders Cork City hold a 5-point lead at the summit ahead of their trip to Athlone Town. UCD go for a fourth successive win when they take on Wexford. Third place Bray Wanderers make the trip to Kerry. Treaty United go up against Cope Bramberg, and Finn Harps face Longford. Download the Go Light app now, your new home for Off the Ball.
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11: Sharon Osbourne has announced that a lifelike AI avatar of the late Ozzy Osbourne is officially on the way. While she was at an AI expo, she revealed that the digital Ozzy is already deep in development through partnership with Hyperreal and Proto Hologram. We're not going to have to wait long to see him, as he's set to make his first digital appearance in July. And now let's move on to new music, as Olivia Rodrigo's new track, The Cure, just dropped.
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9 hits in a row, and of course, it is the home of Fully Charged with Emma, Dave and Fiona. And next week is going to be Emma's last full week of training for the VHI Women's Mini Marathon. She is going to be running it. I think she's going to do absolutely excellent. But I'm sure we're going to be updated on all the training, how she's getting on and everything that's happening next week when they're back Monday from 7 a.m.

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2: and so cool. You know you're still listening out for the Niall Horan cue to text to go to a fan event dinner party with him in London. If you hear it, WhatsApp 087 711 1038. And if I call you, you got to answer with, meet me at the dinner party, and you will qualify to win. On a

0: Man, I need wrapping up 10 spin hits in a row, and I cannot imagine a world where we do not have that song. However, it was a possibility we were never going to hear it because...
1: Man, I Need wasn't supposed to be a single. I wasn't sure about it. I thought it was a little bit different, and then we started playing it in rehearsals, and some of my band were like, this one's good.
0: This is Spin Cash Machine. The possibility is real that I will never win this. However, the possibility of you getting the Spin Cash Machine call today, it's as good as anybody else's, okay? Emma Nolan's going to make that call just after three today. It's around 3:05. It's a private number. You have five rings to answer. It's really quick, the five rings. So make sure you answer. Don't hang up when you hear that it's Emma Nolan. Barry Dunn is on holidays, okay? So it's not a prank. It is Emma. Have the chats with her. She'll ask you for the exact cash amount. Tell her €200,000 exactly, and then it's yours. It's that simple. Honestly, very simple. Now, if you haven't entered yet, time is running out. You have until 3 o'clock precisely today to enter, okay? You can enter by the Spin website, and now has Google and Apple Pay, so it's very quick. Or, just as quick in my opinion, is to text SPIN to 57557. 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You do have to be over 18. You are playing across the Go Loud network of stations. Full T's and C's, they're on the Spin website. This is a dangerous song to play on a sunny day. It's going to make you want to go out. I can't be held responsible. You might figure, shit, the house is on the way. And playing next, Kygo, it's Save My Love.
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0: 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We'll be calling the winner next Wednesday. Now, you do have to be over 18. Of course, all the T's and C's are over on the Spin website, because this is a Go Loud Network competition. This makes me just feel really cool. I want to listen to it all the time. People look at me and go, oh my God, she's got great taste in music. Thank you. It's Femi Noble. It's on the way. Obsessed with the fact she's back. Olivia Rodrigo. The latest track from her, Drop Dead, is on the way. And let's kick off 10 Spin Hits with MK Dior.
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0: Katie, here's what's happening. There's a week of warm weather ahead, according to forecasters. While today and tomorrow night have some rain, temperatures could hit 20 degrees plus next week. Met Erin's Holly O'Neill has the details.
1: Midlands and the east, that's where we're mostly seeing those highest temperatures. Now, even on Sunday, we'll see 22, 23 degrees in places.
0: Unions for ambulance workers have called off a three-day strike planned for next week. SIPTU and Unite unions say significant progress was made in talks with the HSC yesterday. John McCamley is one of the spokespersons.
2: There are some other issues that need to be sorted by the Labour Court, but at this point, we believe that progress has been made.
0: Voting is open in Galway and Dublin to elect two new TDs. It's to fill the seats of Catherine Connolly and Pascal Donoghue. Polls close at 10 p.m. Activists from the Global Summit Flotilla say they were subject to assault and verbal abuse in Israeli detention. More than 400 people, including 14 from Ireland, were deported after trying to reach Gaza with aid. Activist Katrina Graham outlined what they were subject to.
3: They were using any moment they could to use violence, even if it was pulling us from one place to another, trying to force us to fall.
0: The Taoiseach has met with the Pope. Micheál Martin sat down for talks with Pope Leo XIV in the Vatican today. Meanwhile, here, Gardaí who put their lives on the line to protect the public have been awarded with bravery medals. 12 Scott medals were awarded to 10 Gardaí at a ceremony this morning. It's seen as the highest honour a Garda can receive. Everybody's talking about the Kylie documentary, and it turns out the director is Irish. Michael Harris from Donegal worked closely

0: closely with the singer on the project. He says he admires her for being so honest in it.
1: She would always talk about how much her fans meant to her. And, you know, it sounds so cheesy to say it, the show must go on. And in so many times in her career, you know, she was probably told the show now is done, it's over. But she refused that.
0: And Olivia Rodrigo and Charlie XCX have released new music today. They've both dropped the second singles from their new projects. Olivia's is called The Cure and Charlie's is called SS26.
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0: Well, it's official. Pep Guardiola will leave Manchester City this summer. He joined the club in 2016 and is one of the Premier League's most successful ever managers, having won 20 major trophies across his decade in charge. City will celebrate his time with them after their final game of the season against Aston Villa on Sunday. Elsewhere, Michael Carrick will remain in charge of Manchester United, with the club confirming he signed a 2-year contract to become their permanent head coach. Meanwhile, over here, Dundalk renewed their rivalry with Drogheda United in the SSC Airtricity Men's Premier Division tonight. Shamrock Rovers are 3 points clear at the top ahead of welcoming Sligo Rovers to Tallaght Stadium. Download the Go Loud app now, your new home for off the ball.
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5: 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First up, Harry Styles presented Radiohead's Thom Yorke with an Ivor Novello Award last night, and it turns out he's a pretty big fan.
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5: Sharon Osbourne has announced that a lifelike AI avatar of the late Ozzy Osbourne is officially on the way. While she was at an AI expo, she revealed that the digital Ozzy is already deep in development through partnership with Hyperreal and Proto Hologram. We're not going to have to wait long to see him, as he's set to make his first digital appearance in July. And now let's move on to new music, as Olivia Rodrigo's new track, The Cure, just dropped.
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0: Jazzy Calvin Harris in the middle of 10 spin hits in a row. And it is the home of Fully Charged with Emma, Dave and Fiona. And Dave Hammond had a very specific complaint the other day.
1: The water in this building is too cold.
0: Now, I wondered, has he reported this to upper management? Because I wouldn't be shocked. I'm sure he's going to update us next week. Fully Charged, they're back Monday from 7am here on Spin.

Dermot Kennedy, Gerald Styles. We are in the middle of 10 spin hits in a row. And did you hear that Niall Horan cue to text? We want to send you to an exclusive Niall Horan fan event. It's a dinner party in a secret London location. We're covering flights, accommodation, tickets to get there. All you got to do is, if you have heard the Niall Horan cue to text, WhatsApp 087-711-1038, then answer the phone with "meet me at a dinner party." You would be a qualifier and you could be getting that phone call on Wednesday to say that you've won. Jaded eyes along the border.

0: I want you to try your best because we want to send you to an exclusive fan event. It's Niall Horan's very own dinner party. It's in a secret location in London and we're going to cover flights, accommodation, send you to that. All you got to do is listen out for the Niall Horan cue to text. When you hear it, message Niall to 087 711 1038. And then when I ring you, you have to answer a very specific way in order to qualify. And can you do that?
1: Hey, Spin, Niall Horan here. Get your tickets. 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
0: Like, imagine the flex of being able to say, yeah, I did actually meet him at a dinner party. He invited me. Well, look, I'm going to make that call. Fingers, toes, everything crossed.
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0: is Biz
1: Cash Machine. An hour and what? 7 minutes? An hour and 6 minutes time we will be making that spin. No, that's when you can't enter anymore. In an hour, you've got an hour and 6 minutes to enter, okay? And then after that, we will be making the spin cash machine call. It's happening around 3:05, okay? You have 5 rings to answer that call. If you do, you will hear Emma Nolan, not Barry Dunn. She will be chatting to you. Do not hang up. It is not a prank. Have the chats with Emma. She'll ask you for the exact cash amount. Tell her €200,000 exactly, and it is yours. 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Fail to do so, and it's somebody else's. 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So if you haven't entered yet, now you have less than 1 hour, 6 minutes to enter, okay? 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
21: I'm Katie. Here's what's happening. There's a week of warm weather ahead, according to forecasters. While today and tomorrow might have some rain, temperatures could hit 20 degrees plus next week. Met Erin's Holly O'Neill has more details.
22: Midlands and the east, that's where we're mostly seeing those highest temperatures. Now, even on Sunday, we'll see 22, 23 degrees in places.
21: Voting is open in two by-elections today. New TDs will be elected in Galway and Dublin. Spin's political journalist Sean Defoe explains what it means.
23: Voting is underway with polling stations in the two constituencies open between 7 a.m. and 10 p.m. tonight. Prospective hopefuls will need a strong first preference vote to reach the 50% of the vote needed to get over the line in a by-election.
21: 10 Gardaí have been awarded with medals of bravery today. Retired Detective Chief Superintendent Patrick Miles Shiel was awarded two Bronze Scot medals. He shares what it means to him.
24: Oh, jeez, I'm a very proud man. Today and all days of my life since I left and before I left, to be a member of the force and to serve.
21: Unions for ambulance workers have called off a three-day strike planned for next week. SIPTU and Unite unions say significant progress was made in talks they had with the HSC yesterday. John McCamley is a spokesperson.
25: There are some other issues that need to be sorted by the Labour Court, but at this point we believe that progress has been made.
21: The Taoiseach has met with the Pope. Micheál Martin sat down for talks with Pope Leo XIV in the Vatican today. The Irishman who directed the Kylie Minogue documentary says her life was like the Truman Show.
26: You know, she's been on TV since she was 6 years old, maybe even younger. And I had so much material, I started to think myself, this is like the Truman Show. You know, she has lived her life in front of a lens.
21: Michael Hart also worked on the Beckham doc. And Ed Sheeran's apparently going to fund a new

0: youth centre in the Suffolk town where he grew up. It's reported the singer is planning to finance the venue in Framlingham, due to be called Fram Fam, through a charity which he's also financially backing. The centre is said to be replacing a youth club that's due to close next month after 20 years.
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0: Well, it's official. Pep Guardiola will leave Manchester City this summer. He joined the club in 2016 and is one of the Premier League's most successful ever managers, having won 20 major trophies across his decade in charge. City will celebrate his time with them after their final game of the season against Aston Villa on Sunday. Elsewhere, Michael Carrick will remain in charge of Manchester United, with the club confirming he signed a two-year contract to become their permanent head coach. Meanwhile, over here, Dundalk renewed their rivalry with Drogheda United in the SSC Airtricity Men's Premier Division tonight. Shamrock Rovers are 3 points clear at the top, ahead of welcoming Sligo Rovers to Tallaght Stadium. Download the GoLoud app now, your new home for Off the Ball.
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0: The tracks are titled Daydreaming, Bad For You and Raise The Dead and are a part of the extension of his Conical album. Now let's move on to the drama, as Tom Hardy will no longer be starring in the crime thriller Mobland after being dropped from the series. It's been claimed that he had a disagreement with the producers of the Paramount Plus series, which resulted in him being axed. And for more on the hottest trending stories, add Spin to your social feeds.
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4: We are. Continue.

That song's made me want to go out and I'm poor, so I'm changing up the tempo so we all stay in, yeah? You're welcome. It's Gracie Abrams. I love you. I'm sorry. It's 10 Spin Hits in a row.

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2: 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It's so good. It's fresh music from Madonna, Sabrina Carpenter. It's called Bring Your Love. Spin.

0: machine. Where is your phone? Please get it. Put it near you. Put it on loud because we are making Spin's cash machine call in like what? Just over half an hour's time, okay? So we're going to make the call around about 3:05. It is a private number. You have 5 rings to answer. Emma Nolan is making it this week. Have the chats with Emma. Tell her the exact cash amount of €200,000 exactly. And that massive 6-figure sum will be in your bank account today. The possibilities are endless. Now, if you like to play with fire and you haven't entered yet, you've got under half an hour to do so. 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

Garden. They were hands down my favourite couple for quite a while. It's Rihanna, Drake, it's Work, it is Spin, your number one hit music station. 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

0: It's Finn with Michaela. Coming up, more chances to qualify to head over to the Niall Horan Secret Fan Event. And Spin's Naughty Threesome, three Naughties tracks back to back. Kicking off with Maroon 5. I'll catch you Monday from 10. Bye.
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7: I'm Katie, here's what's happening. Voting is open in the two by-elections today. New TDs will be elected in Galway and Dublin. Spin's political journalist Sean Defoe has more details on how it all works.
8: Voting is underway with polling stations in the two constituencies open between 7am and 10pm tonight. Prospective hopefuls will need a strong first preference vote to reach the 50% of the vote needed to get over the line in a by-election.
7: An investigation is underway after a fire broke out at an apartment block in Castleknock early this morning. Councillor Ted Letty says it's caused significant damage.
9: It was a very extensive fire, and even if the apartments weren't sort of destroyed, I think nearly all of them are unlivable. So very, very significant damage.
7: Residents were taken to emergency accommodation and one person was hospitalised. An activist from the Global Summit Flotilla claims there were multiple sexual assaults committed by Israeli authorities while they were in custody. More than 400 people, including 14 from Ireland, were deported from Israel after trying to reach Gaza with aid. Activist Katrina Graham alleges others suffered more serious injuries at the hands of the IDF.
10: There were over 30 broken bones, broken clavicles, broken ribs. We have people on their way to the hospital right now needing urgent care that was denied to them by the IOF repeatedly.
7: The Taoiseach held talks with Pope Leo XIV today. Micheál Martin met with him in the Vatican. Global conflicts and Ireland's experience of peace and reconciliation were among the issues expected to have been discussed. The Irishman who directed the Kylie Minogue documentary on Netflix says her life was like the Truman Show.
11: You know, she's been on TV since she was 6 years old, maybe even younger. And I had so much material, I started to think myself, this is like the Truman Show. You know, she has lived her life in front of a lens.
7: Michael Harris also worked on the Beckham documentary. And Zendaya says working on Spider-Man with her husband Tom Holland feels like coming home. Speaking to Elle, Zendaya says being on set is like a family affair. She says she gets to work every day with her best friend and they even get to bring their dogs to work.
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2: Aoife Wafer has been nominated for the Women's Six Nations Player of the Championship. Meanwhile, in rugby, Leinster have some big names returning for their Champions Cup final tomorrow. Tommy O'Brien is back from a hamstring injury to start on the wing for Leo Cullen's side. Tadhg Furlong and Paddy McCarthy have won their battles for fitness but are named on the bench. Temperatures in Bilby are expected to reach around 30 degrees. Captain Ciarán Dora says they're prepared for the heat.
3: Obviously different to back home, but we've all played in situations like this with humidity and temperatures right up there. A few of us were chatting around Romania back in the World Cup. Was not too far from this.
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0: The tracks are titled Daydreaming, Bad For You and Raise the Dead and are a part of the extension of his Conical album. Now let's move on to the drama, as Tom Hardy will no longer be starring in the crime thriller Mobland after being dropped from the series. It's been claimed that he had a disagreement with the producers of the Paramount Plus series, which resulted in him being axed. And for more on the hottest trending stories, add Spin to your social feeds.
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11: What's going on? Steve K checking in from our Dundrum Town Centre studio. And you picked a time to listen as I get three great songs from the Naughties on the air right now. The first song, well, it's 2004 was the year, from the album Songs About Jane from Maroon 5. Here's This Love, Naughty Threesome, right now on Spin.

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2: Oh, that was fun. Kylie and Can't Get You Out of My Head, a number one song for her in Ireland back in 2001, taken from the album Fever. Naughty Threesome each weekday morning with Michaela just after 10 a.m. I do it at this time, and we love to remind you of our naughty stream, playing, of course, the greatest naughties hits 24/7 on the Go Loud app. Tame Impala and Jenny Dracula, brilliant song to play. Kacey Musgraves, Dry Spell, and Calvin Harris and Jesse Reyes, Ocean, will kick off the world famous 10 spin hits in a row just ahead.
1: Let's go. 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
0: Spin.
3: Yesterday, he was like, can I just do something there with a measuring tape? And he was like, measuring my pit to pit at the back. 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And maybe he was buying on Vintage or something. I don't know.
4: Big spender once again. Probably got them flights to Thailand on Vintage.
3: Would you stop?
4: 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You'd no baggage. You hardly had seats. They got a wheelie bin to Thailand.
3: Would you stop?
0: 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Weekdays when you wake up.
1: With McDonald's.
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1: 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Ireland's number one taxi app.
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This is Spin. 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

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Oh, you'll know it when you hear it. When you do, message Niall to 087 711 1038. Then, if I call you back, for you to qualify, you got to answer your phone and say, meet me at a dinner party. Good luck.

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3: Turning on the TV, a man dressed in black says the tensions and waters are rising. Happiness is treason, fiction is fact, and the storm's always on the horizon.

0: Alex Warren, Five Place to Die on Spin. Now, Taste of Dublin back at Merrion Square from June 11th for 4 days, all brought to you by Yishk. Now, I have a chance for you to win tickets for Taste of Dublin and a chance today to win our prize, which is a three-night stay at a four-star hotel in Lanzarote. Two code words. The first I will give you now. The next I will give you at 4:30. Once you got the two, you can WhatsApp them to me to 087-711-1038. First code word is taste. Good luck. Beat is jumping, gonna play to come, and Spin's cash machine callback on the way.
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20: So last Friday, Farmer Paul let us all know he's planning holidays of epic proportions with his winnings as he joined our ever-growing long list of very lucky cash machine winners. The great news is that somebody else is getting added to that list in just a few moments, and that person could be you. If you've entered since last Friday, check your phone. We're making that call now.
1: One ring. Two rings. Three rings. Four rings.
21: Hello?
20: Hello! this is Emma Nolan. Are you free to take a cash machine call?
0: Yes, 100%.
20: Are you? God, funny that. You're sure it's not an inconvenience now or anything?
0: 100%. Oh, my God.
20: Tell us, who are we speaking to this afternoon?
0: James Maloney.
20: James Maloney. James, where in the country are you, sir?
0: Limerick.
20: What part of Limerick? Go on, tell us all now while you're
0: Bree,
20: at it.
0: Bree,
20: you're in Bree in County Limerick. And what are you doing? You sound like you're moving somewhere. Are you driving? Are you?
0: I'm just collecting my daughter.
20: From school? From school. Okay, very good. Yes. What class is she in?
0: She's just finished first year.
20: Very good. Okay, exciting times, James. How many other kids do you have?
0: Two girls.
20: You have two girls. Okay, so you've your yes. Is your eldest in first year and then you've got a younger?
0: Yes, I have a younger than in second class.
20: Okay, so communion probably around that time, yeah?
0: She had us only a couple of weeks ago.
20: And did you give her a few quid for a communion?
0: Yes, we did.
20: she might get a few more out of you. You never know, there could be a trip to Smith's in. James, you know what we're doing here? You answered within 4.5 rings. It's time for you to tell us, how much is in the cash machine?
0: 200,000 euro.
20: James Maloney, in Bree, in County Limerick, you're 200,000 euro richer!
0: Oh my God, it's
20: James!
0: Thank you so much!
20: How do you feel?
0: It's unbelievable. I can't actually believe this. This is ridiculous.
20: My heart's racing here for you. I can't believe it either. How much has that changed things for you for the summer, for the year, for your prospects of the next few years?
0: Everything. Absolutely everything. This is madness.
20: Do you know what you do?
0: What?
20: Pick up your daughter there from school and pop into the Crescent Shopping Centre and have her wander about in Limerick.
0: We would have to do that. That is absolutely... Oh my God, thank you so much.
20: Is there someone special in your life then? A partner?
0: My wife Sandra.
20: Nice, you might treat her to a little dinner tonight. James Maloney, and to your whole family in County Limerick, 200,000 euro richer, courtesy of the cash machine. Congratulations!
0: Thank you so much.
20: The winning continues on the cash machine. Tune in to hear the new cash amount. We could be calling you next.
21: Yeah, we back.
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0: 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Wow. After 5 o'clock, I'll give you a fresh new amount, and let's get this guy on the way. Standing at the turnstile, so alone. Turnstile from Dermot Kennedy, Olivia Dean to come as well, and Noah Can, all just ahead.
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2: Traffic on the M1 northbound is solid from Junction 2 Dublin Airport to an incident before Junction 5 Lusk. The M50 southbound is backed up between the M1 interchange where there's a breakdown and Junction 6 Blanchardstown. The M50 northbound is slow from Junction 12 Firhouse to Junction 9 Red Cow, and Patrick Street northbound onto Bridge Street is slow from Kevin Street Junction to the South Keys.
1: Here's what you need to know.
2: I'm Katie, here's what's happening. It's that time of year again, with Leaving Cert exams just around the corner. The written tests will start on Wednesday, the 3rd of June. Junior cycle tests start then too. StudyClick CEO and former teacher Luke Saunders has this advice.
3: First of all, I'd suggest try and keep in the rhythm of a normal school week, as in try and start studying for 9 o'clock and try and finish up by, say, 3 or 4. Don't do kind of late night cramming, it's one.
2: Unions for ambulance workers have called off strikes planned for next week with the hopes of finding a resolution in their pay dispute.
4: They want to see a resolution, and hopefully this is an end of a very long road and will result in a resolution.
2: That's SIPTU spokesperson John McCamley, who says they're waiting for the Labour Court to produce a recommendation. An activist from the Global Summit Flotilla claims there were multiple sexual assaults committed by Israeli authorities while they were in custody. More than 400 people, including 14 from Ireland, were deported from Israel after trying to reach Gaza with aid. Activist Katrina Graham alleges others suffered more serious injuries at the hands of the IDF.
5: There were over 30 broken bones, broken clavicles, broken ribs. We have people on their way to the hospital right now needing urgent care that was denied to them by the IOF repeatedly.
2: In the US, a second batch of previously classified files on alleged UFO sightings has been released by the government. They reveal reports of unexplained green orbs, discs and fireballs. US Defense Secretary Pete Hegseth says it's time the American people see it for themselves. Meanwhile, a sinkhole shut an airport runway in New York. Authorities are carrying out ground inspections at LaGuardia and expect it to remain closed until tomorrow. It's a busy travel weekend in America, which marks Memorial Day on Monday. And Olivia Rodrigo and Charlie XCX have released new music today. They've both dropped the second singles from their new projects. Olivia's is called The Cure and Charlie's is called SS26.
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2: Aoife Wafer has been nominated for the Women's Six Nations Player of the Championship. Meanwhile, in rugby, Leinster have some big names returning for their Champions Cup final tomorrow. Tommy O'Brien is back from a hamstring injury to start on the wing for Leo Cullen's side. Tadhg Furlong and Paddy McCarthy have won their battles for fitness but are named on the bench. Temperatures in Bilbao are expected to reach around 30 degrees. Captain Ciarán Doras says they're

0: prepared for the heat.
1: Obviously different to back home. We've all played in situations like this with humidity and temperatures right up there. A few of us were chatting around Romania back in the World Cup. Was not too far from this.
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4: 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First up, the new concert movie Dua Lipa Live from Mexico just dropped.
5: 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I'm in Mexico City and I can't come down from all the adrenaline.
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0: The tracks are titled Daydreaming, Bad For You and Raise The Dead and are a part of the extension of his Conical album. Now let's move on to the drama, as Tom Hardy will no longer be starring in the crime thriller Mobland after being dropped from the series. It's been claimed that he had a disagreement with the producers of the Paramount Plus series, which resulted in him being axed. And for more on the hottest trending stories, add Spin to your social feeds.
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10 spin hits in a row, Lady Gaga. And how about Jamie and Faye? Tomorrow morning, they are here for you, joined by Tiny Tempa. And also, Emer will have all the goss from the week. Jamie and Faye, tomorrow morning from 10 a.m. here on Spin. 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

10 spin hits in a row. Beyonce, Break My Soul. Now, within the next 5 minutes, I will give you the second code word to win tickets for Taste of Dublin back at Merrion Square. And also to win that prize, 3-night stay at a beautiful hotel in Lanzarote. Somber now. Here's Potential on Spin.

0: Justin Bieber, Daisies on Spin. Right, here we are, Taste of Dublin, back June 11th at Merrion Square for 4 days. I got a pair of tickets for you to win and a chance to qualify for our prize. 3 nights stay in a beautiful hotel in Lanzarote. Second code word is coconut. You should have the two code words at this stage. You can text or WhatsApp right now, two code words alongside your name, to 087 711 1038. Teddy Swims, let's play him just ahead.
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3: The M50 southbound is backed up between the M1 interchange and Junction 5 Finglas. The M50 northbound is slow from before Junction 12 Firhouse to Junction 9 Red Cow. The N7 inbound is congested from Junction 2 Kingswood to the M50, and Bolton Street northbound onto Dorset Street is slow from Capel Street Junction to the North Frederick Street Junction.
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2: Oh, by the way, congrats to Carl Dooley. 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
1: Let's call back Aoife now. 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
2: There's a broken down van on the N4 inbound blocking the middle lane before the M50. There's a short delay on the M1 northbound approaching a collision at Junction 5 Lusk. The M50 southbound is backed up between the M1 interchange and a breakdown at Junction 5 Inglis. And the M50 northbound is slow from before Junction 11 Tala and Junction 9 Red Cow.
1: Here's what you need to know.
2: I'm Katie, here's what's happening. It's that time of year again with the Leaving Cert just around the corner. The written test will start on Wednesday, the 3rd of June. Junior cycle tests start then too. StudyClick CEO and former teacher Luke Saunders is advising students to stick to a plan.
3: First of all, I suggest try and keep in the rhythm of a normal school week, as in try and start studying for 9 o'clock and try and finish up by, say, 3 or 4. Don't do kind of late night cramming and so on.
2: Damage from an overnight fire at an apartment complex in Castleknock is being assessed. One person was taken to hospital after flames engulfed the top part of the building on Auburn Avenue shortly after midnight. Unions for ambulance workers have called off strikes planned for next week with the hopes of finding a resolution in their pay dispute.
4: They want to see a resolution. And hopefully this is an end of a very long road and will result in a resolution.
2: SIPTU spokesperson John McComley says they're waiting for the Labour Corps to produce a recommendation. Temple Bar is celebrating 35 years as a tourist destination. The cultural landmark is visited by 24 million people each year. CEO of the hub, Martin Hart, says there's too many iconic moments to mention.
5: As I remember, is U2 recording It's a Beautiful Day on the roof of the Clarence Hotel. And, you know, there's been so many. There are too many to mention.
2: A new rat born hantavirus case has been confirmed, linked to a cruise hit by an outbreak. The World Health Organization says the Netherlands has a crew member from the ship who has the illness. It takes the number of reported cases to 12, including 3 deaths. And video footage of Britney Spears' arrest in March reveals she offered to make police officers lasagna at her house. The singer was pulled over after being spotted driving erratically near her home in California. She avoided jail after pleading guilty to reckless driving involving alcohol and drugs and was given a year's probation as well as a fine.
6: The stigma is the hardest part about HIV.
7: One of the concerns we had when you told us about your diagnosis was, is HIV transmissible and could you pass it on? That 3 minutes chat with the nurse removed the years of stigma in relation to HIV.
6: It's so important for people to know that once you're on effective HIV treatment, you cannot pass on the virus.
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0: Decathlon. 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
1: Pep Guardiola will take a break from coaching after he brings an end to a 10-year career at Manchester City this weekend. He says he's grateful to have had the chance to take charge of the club.
2: Really satisfied, happy and proud. Otherwise, it wouldn't have been 10 years. So I cannot be more grateful for the amount of love and affection that I had, not today, these days, you know, for many, many years and nothing else.
1: Meanwhile, Michael Carrick says he's filled with immense pride as he takes over as Manchester United manager on a permanent basis. Meanwhile, it's all happening as Robbie Keane has reportedly stepped down from his role as manager of Hungarian side Ferencváros. According to local reports, the former Republic of Ireland striker has been linked with a move to Celtic or Slovan Bratislava. Download the Goalout app now, your new home for Off the Ball.
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0: The tracks are titled Daydreaming, Bad For You and Raise The Dead and are a part of the extension of his Conical album. Now let's move on to the drama, as Tom Hardy will no longer be starring in the crime thriller Mobland after being dropped from the series. It's been claimed that he had a disagreement with the producers of the Paramount Plus series, which resulted in him being axed. And for more on the hottest trending stories, add Spin to your social feeds.
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10 spin hits in a row. Calvin Harris and Jazzy, that is Satisfy. What about James Maloney? Picked up €200,000 today in Spin's Cash Machine. Now, before 6, I shall give you a fresh new Cash Machine amount. You could be our next winner. Post Malone and Morgan Wallen on the air now. I had some help.

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1: 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Tame Impala now, and Jenny, here's Dracula.

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0: Boston. Right, we're going to make a winning phone call now with Taste of Dublin back at Merrion Square, all brought to you by Yishk, and it is Louise we're calling here.
1: Hello.
0: Hi, Louise. How are you?
1: Good, thank you.
0: I want to give you an upgrade on your prize. I want to send you to Lanzarote for 3 nights, staying at a 4-star hotel, the Hotel Seaside Los Ramos in Lanzarote. You have won that prize, Louise. Well done.
1: Amazing. Thanks so much, Steve.
0: Let's play this to come from Adam Port Move and C-Mat. Take a sexy picture of me. She is just ahead.
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3: There's a breakdown on the N7 outbound in the left lane between Junction 4 Rathcoole and Junction 5 Athgoe. There's a delay on the M1 northbound between Junction 4 Donabate and a collision before Junction 5 Lusk. The M50 northbound is slow from before Junction 11 Tala to Junction 9 Red Cow, and Naas Road onto Tyrconnell Road inbound is busy from Bluebell to Davitt Road Junction. On your mark,
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0: 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Have a great weekend. Ev Wilds with Spin's Friday Night Residency. 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
6: Katie, here's what's happening. The Leaving Cert is just around the corner and students are being advised to stay calm and make a plan.
7: So what I would do first, before I start trying to learn new topics or, you know, things that I'm really bad at, I would just reinforce the things that I already know. Sometimes students will start at kind of the worst topics, you know, or the things that might not have much high likelihood of coming up.
6: That's Luke Saunders, who's a former teacher and now the CEO of StudyClicks. The written test will start on Wednesday, the 3rd of June. Turnout in the by-elections being held today has passed 20%. Voters have until 10 p.m. to cast their ballots in Dublin Central and Galway West. Gardaí, who put their lives on the line to protect the public, have been awarded with bravery medals today. 10 Gardaí at a ceremony this morning were awarded with Scott medals, the highest honour a Garda can receive. Detective Chief Superintendent Patrick Shiel got 2 medals.
8: I'm a very proud man today and all days of my life since I left and before I left, to be a member of the force and to serve the guards and serve my authorities and serve the state.
6: The damage from an overnight fire at an apartment complex in Castleknock is being assessed. One person was taken to hospital after flames engulfed the top part of the building on Auburn Avenue shortly after midnight. Temple Bar is celebrating 35 years as a tourist destination. The cultural landmark is visited by 24 million people each year. CEO of the hub, Martin Hart, lists its most iconic moments.
9: As I remember, is U2 recording It's a Beautiful Day on the roof of the Clarence Hotel. And, you know, there's been so many. There are too many to mention.
6: The Taoiseach met Pope Leo in the Vatican today. Micheál Martin says they discussed the need for peace globally. And Zendaya says working on Spider-Man with her husband Tom Holland feels like coming home. Speaking to Elle, Zendaya says being on set is like a family affair. She says she gets to work with her best friend every day and that they even get to bring their dogs there.
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6: Pep Guardiola will take a break from coaching after he brings an end to a 10-year career at Manchester City this weekend. He says he's grateful to have had the chance to take charge of the club.
11: Really satisfied, happy and proud. Otherwise, it wouldn't have been 10 years. So I cannot be more grateful for the amount of love and affection that I had, not today, these days, you know, for many, many years and nothing else.
6: Meanwhile, Michael Carrick says he's filled with immense pride as he takes over as Manchester United manager on a permanent basis. Meanwhile, it's all happening as Robbie Keane has reportedly stepped down from his role as manager of Hungarian side Ferenc Varos. According to local reports, the former Republic of Ireland striker has been linked with a move to Celtic or Slovan Bratislava. Download the Go Light app now, your new home for Off the Ball.
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0: tracks are titled Daydreaming, Bad For You and Raise the Dead and are a part of the extension of his Conical album. Now let's move on to the drama, as Tom Hardy will no longer be starring in the crime thriller Mobland after being dropped from the series. It's been claimed that he had a disagreement with the producers of the Paramount Plus series, which resulted in him being axed. And for more on the hottest trending stories, add Spin to your social feeds.
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26: Welcome back to the show. I'm Ev Wild. This is the Friday Night Residency. 2 hours of banging dance tracks.

The track called Never Let You Go, right here in the Friday Night Residency. 53 years of age, would you believe? What an absolute man. Came from the underground house music roots of Detroit over the US and took his brand, took his sound global. Hope I'm like that when I'm 53 years of age, still producing bangers like that. What is happening around the country of Ireland this weekend? Do let me know over on Instagram at IFWild. Are you getting up to anything? And whatever you're doing right now, I hope you are chilling and locked and enjoying.

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0: YouTube, you name it. Yeah. Right, we're going to go back in time with this track. 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
12: Hello, hello. Welcome along to this evening's show. You're in the mix with Marty right up until 10 p.m. Before we continue, a massive shout to Ev Wild for getting the Friday underway in absolute style with the Friday Night Residency. He's back in the mix next Friday from 6 p.m. Oh, we have got a jam-packed show ready for you this evening, along with brand new dance music and songs you know in a way you haven't heard them before. We got your drum and bass duo coming up towards the end of the show. We're going to count down the three biggest dance records in the world as well with the Beatport Top 3. We're also going to be dipping into Trance World. Mr. Niall Dunn, DJ and producer, is going to be joining us a little bit later on to talk about all things trance, a chat that I'm so excited for. Trance is something that I've always loved over the years, but it's not something that would be my expertise. So really excited to dive into the mind of a connoisseur and hear all about it. However, we got an exclusive for you. June 5th, I've got something brand new coming out with Jessica Brett. It's called When You're High, and this is the very first time I'm getting to play it on the radio right now. It's kickstarting the show this evening on Spin.
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First time that I've gotten to play that on the radio. My new track with Jessica Brett. It's out June 5th everywhere. That one is called When You're High. You're in the mix with Marty right up until 10 o'clock. We've got so much to get through on the show this evening, including a ton of brand new dance music and one that we're blending in underneath us right now. He's a guy we love supporting on the show because everything he touches, he turns to absolute gold. His name is Laws and he's remixed a classic, Calvin Harris. I'm Not Alone, in the mix right here on Spin.

comes to remixes, there is no better man than that DJ and producer, spelt L-A-W-Z. His name is Laws. He always takes those classics, the ones with those big euphoric feels that make us kind of transport to a festival or somewhere a little bit more beautiful in the world. What a beautiful job he's done there on Calvin Harris, I'm Not Alone. It's right here with you in the mix underneath us right now, blending in one of the biggest dance records in the world, Prospa, Clonie, Free Your Mind.

0: It's one of the biggest dance records in the world right now that would make you shake your hip like a nana in a bingo hall. If you looked up house music in the dictionary, you'd see a picture of their faces. Clonie teaming up with Prospa for Free Your Mind. Oh, I love it so much. You're in the mix with Marty. We got you right up until 10 p.m. And before we jump ahead to the latest track from Lucas and Bass Pimp, I want to throw you back to a massive record courtesy of Neo. Let's just say more than a couple of years ago. Neo and Closer. We're going back 18 years when the original version of that was released. Lucas and Bass Pimp said we'd love to release our own version. So let's let you in on a little industry secret now. Remaking older tracks has become a huge trend in the last couple of years. So how do you get away with it without getting in trouble from the original artist? You get somebody who sounds like them to re-sing it. That's what Lucas and Bass Pimp did. There you go now. That's an industry secret for you. Lucas and Bass Pimp, not even using Neo on the song, sounds just like him. Let's get it on in full. It's Closer on Spin.
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0: my God, that is so good. The original version, it didn't need a remix, but Free Jack came along and said, you know what, let's give it a bit more oomph and make it perfect for the modern day dance floor. His remix of Runway, Doechii and Lady Gaga. You're in the mix with Marty right here on Spin. We got a message in from Laura.
1: Hi, Marty. We were just wondering, could you say hi to Olivia, please? It's just her birthday and we're on our way into town and we were wondering if you could maybe play some Sabrina Carpenter.
0: Ooh, we could definitely do that. How about we go with Taste? Okay, but it is a dance music show, so we need to add something that has a little bit of a beat. So I'm thinking a little bit of Fisher, maybe. Now that's a beat. We can roll with that one. Okay, so this show is all about you hearing a song you know in a way you haven't heard it before. So if we just do a little bit of that, yeah, a little bit of a copy and paste there, and away we go. That's a lot better. Now we can play for Olivia celebrating her birthday on the way into town. Let's get the full version on for you right here on Spin.
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0: That's another Freed from Desire remix, eh, when it comes to the grand scheme of things. It's Marty here with you. We're in the mix right up until 10 o'clock. A reminder, if you love your R&B and hip-hop, you're going to love what's on the way. With DJ Ahmed, he'll be checking in just after 10 in the mix into the early hours of Saturday morning, satisfying those hip-hop and R&B needs that you might have. On the way, we're going to be catching up with Niall Dunn. We're going to be talking about all things trance, so that's something you look forward to. And as always, we will wrap up the show with your Beatport top three, counting down the three biggest dance records in the world and your drum and bass duo. It is over 2 years now of introducing you to drum and bass. We're nearly there. We're spreading the good word of D&B, and it's all on the way in the mix right here on Spin. Hang on.
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2: 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Across Ireland on Spin. Marty is in the mix.

A viral trend at the moment, the classic from Madonna, Sammy Porter on the remix. We asked you on a TikTok live during the week. What trend you wanted to see me do in a club? You chose that one. We did it in Maggie's in Wexford. And let's just say, let's never do a trend like that ever again. But you've been smashing the trend. I've been seeing your videos that you've been sending in to me while I've been on TikTok live as we continue the brand new dance music. David Guetta, Milky, Mall Grab, Just the Way You Are in the mix here on Spin.

0: there is nobody out there that samples an older track better than David Guetta. We heard him do it with Eiffel 65's Blue. He teamed up with BB Rexha for I'm Good. Now he's done it with Stardust's Music Sounds Better With You. And he's mashed it up with Milky and Mallgrabs' Just The Way You Are. Those two songs sonically suit each other absolutely perfectly. You're in the mix with Marty. I got you right up until 10 o'clock. And underneath us right now, we're blending in a brand new track. And a couple of bonus points for this one as well. It is completely homegrown. We're looking at Reggie from County Dundalk. Shot to fame in November last year when he teamed up with Fred Again for Talk of the Town and Belters Only, a name that you are 100% familiar with. And I hate to make you feel old right now, but they've been rising to fame over the course of the last 4 years, going back to 2022 when they released Make Me Feel Good with Jazzy. To think that the two of these have combined on a track, oh, I love it so, so much. Reggie, Belters Only, new music. It's called Titamax, and it's in the mix here on Spin.
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back to the time when we party all night. Ain't no stopping this vibe till we turn off the lights. DJ, turn the volume to the max. It's making me high, it's giving me life. Take me back to the time when we party all night. Ain't no stopping this vibe till we turn off the lights. Turn the volume to the max. It's making me high.

0: Dracula. It's one of the biggest trending tracks across social media right now, so I needed a version that I could use in nightclubs and at festivals. Mashed up with Sammy Porter, that one does the job nicely. You're in the mix with Marty. I got you right up until 10 p.m. and it's time for your throwback track of the week. We're going back to 2017. However, there's a little bit of a catch to this one because the DJ and the producer that released this in 2017, bear with me now for a second, remade a track that was originally released in 1983, which technically means the song is not 9 years old, it's 43 years old. A remake of a Michael Jackson classic. We're talking about John Gibbons, we're talking about PYT, and no better man to introduce it right now than the man himself.
1: 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This is the track that changed everything for me. It was a big hit all around the world and opened up so many doors career-wise. And it was you who gave it its first Irish radio play. So thank you so much for that. This is PYT.
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0: Your throwback track of the week, PYT and John Givens. Can't believe that that track is now 9 years old. You're in the mix with Marty on your number one hit music station. To come, we got your drum and bass duo. We also have your Beatport top three. We're going to count down the three biggest dance records in the world right now. And we're going to catch up with DJ and producer, our very own Niall Dunn. We're going to be chatting about all things trance. And of course, as always, we'll sprinkle a little bit more brand new dance music as well. It's all just ahead here on Spin. Hang on.
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1: Oh, I know. 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Or barely awake. Paddle to the metal. Oh, man. I should do this for a living.
0: It feels good to be Boatu. It feels good to Geico.

0: If you were to pick a song that's out of the moment that absolutely stinks of summer, you got to be choosing that one. One of the world's biggest DJs and producers, Calvin Harris, teaming up with Ireland's very own Jazzy. They got together in the studio back in December and came up with that one. They made it, they held off on it to release it at the perfect time. I think they've nailed that to a T. And to think that over 4 years ago, Jazzy, she was working in Tesco, and now she's releasing summer bangers with one of the world's biggest DJs. What an incredible journey from the Irish singer-songwriter. It's Marty here with you. We're in the mix right up until 10 o'clock. We do it every weekend on the show. We count down the three biggest dance records in the world right now with the Beatport Top 3. Let's dive into it.
1: Think of tomorrow. We beg, steal, or borrow to make all we can in the sun.
0: Coming in at number three, it makes me want to be sipping on an apple juice somewhere on the Balearic Islands, whether it's Ibiza or Mallorca. I couldn't care less. A remake of a classic. We're talking about Spiller, Sophie Ellis Bextor, William Kiss, Groove Jet, If This Ain't Love.
1: Your mind, my love is what you'll find.
0: Coming in at number two, we played it earlier on in the show. We did say it was one of the biggest dance records in the world. Prospa and Clonny, Free Your Mind. And proving that he's probably the biggest house music DJ in the world right now. Not only sitting at number two with Free Your Mind alongside Clonny, he's also napped the top spot with Murder Beats with Baby. Prospa coming in at number one. World domination in house music land right now from Prospa. Not only coming in second, but nabbing the top spot with two tracks in the Beatport Top 3. And we'll count down the three biggest dance records in the world right now next Friday again on the show. It's my favorite part of the show. We get to start to ramp the tempo right up. It came in at number two. We were talking about Clonny and Prospa, Free Your Mind. Let's ramp the tempo right up and get a remix on for you right now, courtesy of Jake Shore in the mix here on Spin.
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0: Right, you went viral on TikTok for ramping up the tempo of the classic hit from Rihanna that was Breaking Dishes. He's done it again in the middle of going viral again with his remix of Taylor Swift's Opaloi. We do love a little bit of a sing-along, a little bit of cheese in the mix every so often, especially when it comes at 145 BPM. I love it. You're in the mix with Marty on the way. We're going to catch up with Niall Dunn, chatting all things trance. We are a drum and bass duo as well, and more brand new dance music just ahead. Hang on.
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0: You can't beat a bit of York on the beach, especially on a Friday night, and especially during the summer. We're going to throw it back to Greenfields Festival. It was the first festival of the summer, the Maybank holiday weekend. To think that that's 3 weeks ago now is insane. Where is the time going? I've absolutely no idea, but I was given such a beautiful set time. The sun was setting, we got to play that track, people were swaying, hands were in the air, and the vibes were immaculate. If you love your R&B and hip hop, DJ Ahmed, he's on the way just after 10 o'clock. However, delighted now to say we are joined by DJ and producer Niall Dunn on the show this evening to chat about all things trance. Niall, what's happening?
1: What an intro. Thanks, man. Glad to be on. How are you?
0: I'm doing really, really good. It is an absolute honor to have you on the show. Niall is someone who I've been friends with and familiar with for a very, very long time. I've always admired your work, and I thought if we were going to do a trance segment on the show, it would make absolutely no sense to do it without Niall Dunn.
1: That's very high praise, man.
0: All the praise that you deserve, sir. Tell us this, how's life? How's things at the moment?
1: Life is, it's good. It's different these days. As in, I recently retired from DJing.
0: Yes, which is one of the main reasons why I really wanted to speak to you. I know you're planning a retirement gig as well, which we'll get to a little bit later on in the show. But you're also a dad.
1: I am a dad, and that's the biggest and best accomplishment in my entire life.
0: Making us emotional here now on the show, speaking about your son like that. One day, I hope to be a dad and be able to say the same thing, Niall. And we're going to move away from your son a little bit right now, and we're going to talk about music, because earlier on the show, I was saying we're going to talk all things trance, and there was no better man to do it than Mr. Niall Dunn. When it came to like trance music with you, let's go way back when to like when Niall Dunn was a teenager. Can you remember the very first trance track that you listened to that made you kind of feel all that euphoria that trance is well known for?
1: So it's a funny story. There was no real, in my area, there was no real conception of genres. You were just into dance music. But my first probably experience of trance, it was funny. I was making the switch from vinyl to CDs, and a friend of mine burned me 6 discs, and they were just like disc 1, disc 2, disc 3, disc 4, disc 5, disc 6.
0: Oh, those were the days.
1: So my friend, I'll give him a mention, Thomas Curry, he was a local DJ here in McMalik. He gave me those 6 burnt CDs, just labelled like disc 1, disc 2, disc 3, and they were all trance. Now, I hadn't a clue, because obviously there was no track list, and it was just like track 1, track 2,
0: no
1: track 3.
0: No way, you're blindly playing them, you've no idea who made them.
1: just blindly playing the music, going out with these 6 CDs and mapping sets out of them. And I remember there was one particular track, which was Aaron Van Buren, In and Out of Love.
0: Okay.
1: I remember playing that like religiously every set. I used to hammer that just because I loved it. Didn't have a notion who it was.
0: You didn't realize you were playing a track of one of the biggest DJs in the world. You just knew you loved it.
1: Just knew I loved it, and that was probably the seminal moment, you want to say, where I decided, This is the style for me. I want to pursue this.
0: I love that Armin van Buuren is the man behind one of the first songs that got you into trance. I wouldn't be, when it comes to trance music, like I play a little bit of on my radio show. I'd never really incorporated it in my sets. That's something that I've never really done. And there's a certain amount of Irish DJs, including yourself, that when it comes to trance music, I'd always kind of go right there to kind of pioneers of it when it comes to Ireland. I know the hashtag very well, hashtag Irish Trance Family. I don't know if I have that one right. Did I get that right?
1: You do. You definitely do. Yeah.
0: I got it right. Okay. So we know our stuff a little bit, which is good. So you've seen it evolve over the years. And I love what you mentioned earlier on in the chat, Niall, about how back when, you know, you were into your hard dance, it was just dance music. There was no such thing as genres. Now I feel like there's genre overload. You've got like stuff that's kind of come and gone, like Future House, Tech House is still kind of lingering. But trance has never, ever, ever gone away. It's just kind of evolved. How have you seen the trance family community evolve since you first started playing and first started making trance? Have you noticed a difference in it, a change in it, or has it stayed the same?
1: It's definitely evolved. It's definitely like there are a number of, you know, icons that have stuck to their guns and produced the same music as they were producing way back when, and it works for them. The likes of John O'Callaghan, Paul Webster, Scott Project, you know, guys like that they just have that signature sound. And that to me is, you know, like John O'Callaghan, Find Yourself, or, you know, Scott Project, FM3, one of those kind of tunes, they have like a very identifiable sound. And that works. But trance as a whole genre, has so many sub-labels now. Like there's psychedelic, there's uplifting, there's vocal, there's progressive, there's, you know, driving, there's banging, there's tech trance, there's hard trance. If you were to go onto the Beatport charts right now and go to the upfront trance top 100, in my opinion, there's not much in it that's actually proper trance.
0: Okay.
1: You're more likely to find proper trance these days in the melodic techno section.
0: Okay, so you've actually jumped ahead to my next question, which I love. Because a lot of people would tell me they love techno and they play their favorite techno track for me. And I'm kind of sitting there thinking, hang on a minute, I wouldn't call this techno, I'd call this trance.
1: Yeah, 100%. Like I suppose it's all relative to, you know, what you as a listener are into, but like there are identifiable traits that I won't get the whole science behind it because we'd be here all night.
0: I knew when it came to this genre there'd be no better man to speak to. I really, really did. I'm learning so much about it because trance isn't something, you know, and I know you kind of spoke about hard house as well, but like trance is something that really, you know, it intrigues me. I don't know enough about it and I do want to learn so much about it. So if there's someone like me listening right now who's like, they've heard a little bit of trance, Niall, but they want to learn more, what would you recommend to that person?
1: Oh, there's so many avenues. If you're going to look at like just maybe you're producing a little bit and you want to get into the style of production that trance requires, I'd start with just, you know, like learning a bit of music theory. Mm-hmm. Because if you're looking at some of the like piano driven music, like, you know, anything like classical, you're going to gain a basic knowledge of how trance breakdown works.
0: Yeah, it's they're way more melodic than when it comes to the likes of tech house and stuff, for sure. That's true.
1: 100%. And then, like, there's so many guys out there. In particular, there are Alan Morrow. Alan Morrow is a UK producer and DJ, and he puts up tutorials based on, like, you know, if you want to create an 8-bar loop right up to a full finished track.
0: Uh-huh.
1: He starts with the basics and he speaks in normal language, like there's nothing too over the head.
0: Amazing stuff. And now, come here, tell us now, you, like you said, you'd retired, you've got a son, life is going good, we're looking back at some of the fond memories that you have when it comes to music, but you are planning a final gig, am I right in saying that?
1: I am. So it's a funny story, as you know, Ireland being Ireland.
0: Yeah.
1: I kind of made a decision over, it was coming a while, but I made a decision over maybe a couple of months that I was going to retire. And I actually had a couple of gigs lined up, and one of them was a solo open to close set in a nightclub in Tullamore.
0: Madman.
1: And I was like,
0: absolutely
1: brilliant,
0: mad to be on the decks for that long. Your poor back after that, Niall, being bits.
1: You know, Marty, I really always prefer the long sets if you want up there 5-6 hours. Yeah, man.
0: Said nobody ever. Well, Carl Cox maybe. Carl Cox is a big fan of a 6-hour set, I know that much. My lower back isn't able for it now anymore.
1: So I put it up on Instagram. I was like, will I do a final gig? What, yeah. You know, and see what the reaction was massive.
0: Yeah, I saw it on Facebook and I saw the comments. People were like, absolutely. Yeah. What are you doing? Come on. We want to hear it. Yeah.
1: So I put the cogs in motion, and actually you'll get the exclusive. The gig is going to be on August 8th, Saturday, August 8th, in my near enough hometown of Port Arrington.
0: Unreal.
1: In a lovely venue called the Forge Live Music Venue at the Anvil. You know, bang it, like picture Kevin and Perry meets It's All Gone Pete Tong, and that's kind of the vibe of the music. Also, I'm going to have it in aid of, as it's my retirement gig, I'm going to have it in aid of, there's going to be a charity there on the night collecting donations for children with disabilities.
0: Wow.
1: They're called Arch Oiga, and they're going to be there on the night.
0: Plenty of time to go between now and the gig, so we'll have to reach out to you beforehand to get you back on. Just to talk about the gig briefly and mention the charity again, because if there's anything we can do to help Niall, of course, we will absolutely love to do it. That's such a good cause. Love to hear it. Niall, it's been an absolute pleasure. Like, the time has just zipped by with this chat, with you sharing your knowledge. We did say earlier on the show we were going to be chatting to somebody who knows his stuff when it comes to it, and we were not disappointed on that. We cannot let you go, though. We cannot. You mentioned the Armin van Buuren track earlier on that you were playing without even realizing it was an Armin van Buuren track. But now that you can willingly play a song that you know who made it and you know the background behind it, if we were to play one trance song on the show right now that you were to introduce, what song would you go with?
1: So this is kind of an obvious one, for a man that used to pride himself on the, you know, maybe the not obvious ones. My favorite trance tune of all time is Reflect, need to feel loved. Either the Niall and Kane mix or the Phil Seekers mix. I'm not fussy.
0: No, you gotta pick one. I can't do it. This is up to you, Niall.
1: Well, if I had to really, the Phil Seekers mix gets it for me. That's the one. That is the one.
0: Okay. Niall, we're gonna get that on right now. It has been an absolute pleasure speaking to you. Best of luck with the retirement gig, and we'll be all over it when it comes up on August 8th.
1: Marty, thanks very much, man. Live and in the mix, it's Marty on Spin.

Reflect, Need to Feel Loved, Thrill Seekers on the remix. Oh, the sense of euphoria I got off that one. A track that I've actually never played on the radio, by the way. So if you're wondering why I'm playing it, if you've just tuned in, we just had a beautiful catch up with Niall Dunn, a DJ and producer, about all things trance. We asked him what his favorite trance track was of all time, and that's the one he decided to play. And if you missed any of the show, as always, at the end of it, we'll have it uploaded in full online. So whether you're moving and grooving in the kitchen, maybe you're doing the housework, maybe you're out in a walk, maybe you're in the gym and you need some dance music to fuel whatever you're getting up to, in full we will have it uploaded right after the show. But we cannot round it off without doing your drum and bass duo. It's massive in the UK, and I've been trying to get it over here in Ireland. We're the only radio show doing it. Looking at tracks sitting between 160 and 180 BPM. It's fast paced, it's up tempo, and it's guaranteed to get you in the mood to head out later. Sub Focus on the way after we kick off this week's drum and bass duo with Dimension. It's DJ Turn It Up in the mix right here on

0: Wrapping up your drum and bass duo for this evening with Sub Focus on the remix of Morgan Seatree and Florence and the Machine's Say My Name, and we kicked it off with a bit of Dimension and DJ Turn It Up. It is mad to think that drum and bass has been around in the UK since the early 1990s, but it's only kind of made its way across the pond to here in Ireland in the last decade, and even at that, it kind of hasn't, because you had the likes of Rudimental, Chase and Status, Becky Hill even, they kind of commercialized it for this market. So it kind of seeped into the Irish charts that way and crawled onto the playlists of Irish radio via the likes of Becky Hill, Chase and Status and Rudimental, like we said. However, the heavy hitters when it comes to the heavy drum and bass, like Dimension and 1991 and Sub Focus, you just heard there, this is the only radio show playing it at the moment. And I know you're vibing to it, because when I dish it out in my sets when I'm traveling across Ireland, I can see you moving to it, and especially abroad in like Ibiza and Mallorca and stuff, when it's 4 or 5 o'clock in the morning, you want that fast paced high energy music. Drum and bass, it really does the job. So as long as you're vibing to it, I'm going to keep on dishing it out. That's all I got time for this evening. On the way, DJ Ahmed. If you love your R&B and hip hop, you will love what he has in store for you next on Spin. I'm back in the mix tomorrow from 6, so whatever you get up to between now and then, have a good one and we'll chat to you then.
1: In the mix.
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He's playing a whole gaggle of gigs all over the country this September, and if you haven't got to know him yet, get to know. It's Dave Lofts on Spin. Stop.

0: John Gaughan, you're hanging out with Emer on Spin. This man has just charted in the US on the Billboard Hot 100. Absolutely incredible. 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

0: Robert Grace on Spin. And Alex Warren said that he was a little bit apprehensive to return to music after the Grammys disaster. 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
1: On the TV, a man dressed in black says the tensions and waters are rising. 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
0: Hey, it's Emer here. First up, Harry Styles presented Radiohead's Thom Yorke with an Ivor Novello Award last night, and it turns out he's a pretty big fan.
9: I found them again at parties in treasured moments alone. I lost my virginity to talk show hosts.
0: Sharon Osbourne has announced that a lifelike AI avatar of the late Ozzy Osbourne is officially on the way. While she was at an AI expo, she revealed that the digital Ozzy is already deep in development through partnership with Hyperreal and Proto Hologram. We're not going to have to wait long to see him, as he's set to make his first digital appearance in July. And now let's move on to new music, as Olivia Rodrigo's new track, The Cure, just dropped.
10: I got time.
0: These guys have announced that they're releasing a new album.
10: Standing in the Hall of Fame, yeah. And the world's gonna know your name.
0: The script are dropping The User's Guide to Being Human on August 14th. They also announced that they will be taking over Dublin's Three Arena on October 30th and 31st. Now, this one's a bit wild, as Akon is known for being polyamorous and has said that it's men's natural instinct to be this way.
11: This is a natural behavior. Now, because of the rules that set around us, we control that behavior to, you could say, appease our partner.
0: CMAT's Euro Country was named Best Album at the 2026 Ivor Novello Awards in London, and she highlighted the importance of songwriting in her speech.